0: LGR. Coming up. Riding with Rowdy.
1: Sure, we have pet names for our pets. That's a given. We have them a lot for our significant others and even our cars. But I did not know that people gave names to these, but apparently they do. Oh, and speaking of names, if you do not know who or what a Zeus is, in a little bit, I will tell you.
0: This is Riding with Rowdy. 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
2: ABC News, I'm Dave Packer. President Trump now accusing four GOP congressmen of grandstanding, calling their actions unpatriotic after they helped pass a war powers resolution on Iran. And he said his administration's original plan for U.S. troops to seize Iran's enriched uranium, but now that's changed.
3: We could get it right now. I don't think they could stop us if we wanted, but there's no reason to. It's entombed. You use a good word. It's entombed. We also have cameras on it through Space Force.
2: Hezbollah rejecting a ceasefire between Israel and Lebanon. They want Israeli troops occupying southern Lebanon to pull out first. President Trump says his administration's using hundreds of millions of dollars to upgrade coal-burning power plants, repurposing funding Congress set aside for renewable energy projects. Sources telling ABC News, President Trump's former National Security Advisor John Bolton is expected to plead guilty to mishandling classified documents in a deal that would allow him to avoid prison time. This is ABC News. Police in Northern California are asking for information after a shooting in the parking lot of a high school graduation ceremony. It happened in Fairfield between San Francisco and Sacramento.
4: An 18-year-old victim of the shooting is dead, and three more victims who are 11, 20, and 25 years old are injured after the shooting in the parking lot of Fairfield High School on Wednesday evening. A graduation ceremony had concluded for Samyetto Continuation High School. About 1,000 people attended the event. Fairfield police say there are hundreds of potential witnesses. At this time, police say there is no ongoing threat to the public and they are following up on leads. Alex Stone, ABC News.
2: Researchers at the artificial intelligence company Anthropic are advising AI development be able to slow down or pause AI when it needs to. In a post on the company's blog, Anthropic says a pause would allow society and other research to catch up and keep up with AI technology. Dave Packer, ABC News.
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0: 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It's Ridin' with Rowdy.
1: Got a question for you. 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And I'm not talking the make, like a Ford or a Mercedes-Benz, but what cute little name did you give your ride? Is it Betsy? Is it Willie? Because for a lot of people, car naming is just about as ordinary as deciding if you're going to call your new puppy Buddy or Max. What I didn't know is that some people name their automatic vacuum cleaners, and then there are others who name their swimming pools. Now, I do recall that the Beverly Hillbillies called theirs the Cement Pond, while my wife Kim and I called ours the Money Pit.
0: It's Ridin' with Rowdy. The good stuff. Back in a few.
2: 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Slight chance of thunderstorms tonight. Otherwise, mainly cloudy skies expected. Lows level off around 62. Winds out of the south, 5 to 10 miles per hour. Sunshine mixed with clouds at times tomorrow. Slight chance of thunderstorms. High temperatures reach up to 84. Lows level off around 60. Tomorrow night, clear skies. Temps well above average Saturday and Sunday with highs from the upper 80s to the low 90s. Chance of thunderstorms Sunday. I'm staff meteorologist Paul Trombley. Currently, it's 82 degrees.
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2: I might have stirred up a little something on my Facebook page today, and no, it's not political in nature, but there are those who are trying to steer it that way. I really do want to know what you think, and you can chime in yourself when you follow me at Rowdy Vision. My rowdy friend Dave was never one to hold his tongue or keep his emotions in check. Here is what he had to say today. An apple a day does keep the doctor away, especially if you throw it hard enough. Jackie is mindful of many, or at least that's how it seems, she says. A moment of silence for all of the friends we lost on social media because of all the stuff we post. And Seth, I think, is in a bit of a mood, too. His post says, apologies to older folks we used to judge for eating dinner at 4 and being in bed by 8. In hindsight, you guys were really on to something.
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1: 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They say that having a hamster in your profile picture on just about any dating app will actually boost your incoming messages by 351%, which tells me that women are not looking for a soulmate. They're looking for someone who can keep a pet rodent alive for

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2: 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Lows level off around 62 tonight under partly cloudy skies with a slight chance of thunderstorms. South winds 5 to 10 miles per hour. Sunshine mixed with clouds at times again tomorrow. Slight chance of thunderstorms. Daytime highs approaching 84. Tomorrow night, lows around 60. Mainly clear skies Saturday with daytime highs approaching 90. 92, chance of thunderstorms Sunday. I'm staff meteorologist Paul Trombley. Currently 82.
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1: He was hopping mad, but it was when he hopped onto this that things got rather frightening for his wife and their kids. And later on, by all indications, this guy is loaded. So why did he have to borrow money from his mama just to get married?
0: Riding with the Rowdy. 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
2: ABC News, I'm Dave Packer. A health alert in Texas. The state health department there looking into doctors on to be on the lookout for potential New World screwworm cases in humans, especially if they've been in contact with cattle infected with the pest, which have now arrived in the state. This while noting there have not been any human-to-human spreading events yet. John Bolton, President Trump's national security advisor, former, is expected to plead guilty over mishandling classified documents. Sources tell ABC News this will involve one count of illegally retaining national security information.
3: They're also making clear, these sources, that it does not involve him transmitting the information to anyone, and again, that he will pay a fine of roughly $2.25 million.
2: ABC's Pierre Thomas, a deadly shooting in Northern California. Authorities say three victims were wounded and an 18-year-old dead in the parking lot of a high school after a graduation ceremony. The suspect is at large. This is ABC News. Outback Steakhouse responding to a $1.5 million lawsuit filed by a woman who claims she suffered serious and permanent injuries after slipping on mashed potatoes at one of the chain's Virginia locations in 2023. Outback has filed for a notice of removal, which could move the case from state to federal court. A week before the first World Cup match, nearly 2,000 bartenders, cooks, and other hospitality workers at SoFi Stadium in Los Angeles will vote on authorizing a strike. More from ABC's Alex Stone.
4: 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And they want $30 an hour. Legends is allegedly offering them a 25-cent wage increase. 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
2: I'm Dave Packer, ABC News.
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1: A 48-year-old man from Buffalo Township, Pennsylvania, is facing multiple charges after allegedly using an excavator to try to demolish his very own home. That was following his wife's announcement that she wanted to divorce him. This incident occurred when Eric Pierwaza returned home after a night of drinking and reacted to his wife's request by getting in this excavator and going to town while she and their two daughters were still inside of the house. Of course, marriage counselors say communication is important, and in his defense, heavy machinery certainly sends a strong message too.
0: You're Ridin' with Rowdy.
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3: 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Lows level off around 62 tonight under partly cloudy skies with a slight chance of thunderstorms. Winds out of the south, 5 to 10 miles per hour. A blend of clouds and sun again tomorrow. Slight chance of thunderstorms. Daytime highs approaching 84. Clear skies tomorrow night. Lows dip down to about 60. Temps well above average Saturday and Sunday with highs from the upper 80s to the low 90s. Chance of thunderstorms Sunday. I'm staff meteorologist Paul Trombley. Currently, it's 73 degrees.
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1: Donald Trump is again talking about making Canada the 51st state. Of course, plans stalled when someone had to explain that the metric system would come along with it. In the same week that Meta laid off 1,400 workers in the greater Seattle area, CEO Mark Zuckerberg's 387-foot super yacht arrived at a Seattle port so he could catch a couple of the World Cup games. If you're curious, I believe the boat is called the Miss Paychex. Oh, and did you hear that Post Malone will soon have the largest bar on Nashville's Lower Broadway? It's huge, spanning 26,000 square feet with six bars, three stages, and I presume at least one tattoo parlor.
0: This is Riding with Rowdy. The classics aren't going anywhere.
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1: YouTuber and billionaire Mr. Beast, who was actually born Jimmy Donaldson, has confirmed that he had to borrow money from his own mother just to finance his wedding. Despite having amassed a significant wealth, reportedly in the billions, Jimmy says that his business practices involve reinvesting his earnings back into his content, and that frequently overextends him financially, with no real way of ever knowing if he's going to achieve solvency or profitability. Many think that is poor financial planning on his part, while others believe it to be a core business principle. But enough about the CEO of Spotify.
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3: 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Lows level off around 62 tonight under partly cloudy skies with a slight chance of thunderstorms. Winds out of the south, 5 to 10 miles per hour. A blend of clouds and sun again tomorrow. Slight chance of thunderstorms. Daytime highs approaching 84. Clear skies tomorrow night. Lows dip down to about 60. Temps well above average Saturday and Sunday with highs from the upper 80s to the low 90s. Chance of thunderstorms Sunday. I'm staff meteorologist Paul Trombley. Currently, it's 73 degrees.
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1: The biggest reason that we as a nation have become so flabby and tubby is what they call a sedentary lifestyle. We just don't move around like we should. But what if I told you all you had to do was this every day to remove that raw tonnage and you won't even have to lace up a tennis shoe? Oh, and later on, she saw an opportunity, even if the setting was less than opportune.
0: You're Riding with Rowdy. 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
2: ABC News, I'm Dave Packer. President Trump says his administration is investing hundreds of millions of dollars to upgrade coal-burning power plants and using the money that Congress has earmarked for clean energy to do that.
3: As a result of the $700 million investment that I'm announcing today, we will protect 14 coal plants and 42 coal mines. It's a tremendous number. And build two new coal plants and one massive new export terminal because we're exporting coal.
2: The House this evening passing a measure to provide almost $2 billion of aid to Ukraine and impose new sanctions against Russia. All but one Democrat voting for the measure and 18 Republicans despite GOP leadership in opposition to the measure. A manhunt for the suspect after a deadly shooting in Northern California that left three people wounded and an 18-year-old dead in the parking lot of a high school after a graduation ceremony. Police say there is no ongoing threat to the public. This is ABC News. As we heard, President Trump is doubling down on coal. Meanwhile, China has committed to renewable energy sources like wind and solar. Experts say it's helping them weather the economic storms that have affected other countries, including the U.S. ABC's Brett Clinett toured a massive thermo energy plant in western deserts in China.
4: In the United States, businesses are still investing billions in large-scale renewable energy projects, but at least 38 new solar, wind and battery power plants were cancelled in the first part of 2026 in the face of opposition to renewables from the Trump administration, according to the nonpartisan organization E2. In contrast, China's state-backed renewable push continues to expand at speed. That first solar plant we visited just came online in 2018, and now there are 18 across the country and more than a dozen more under construction.
2: Ford is recalling more than 400,000 Expedition and Lincoln Navigator vehicles over a seatbelt issue that could result in an injury during a crash. Dave Packer, ABC News.
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1: It may not be as good for reducing the waistline as going to the gym or resisting that ice cream sundae, but researchers have found that 10 to 15 minutes of laughter can burn off the number of calories found in a medium square of chocolate. Researchers at Vanderbilt University recruited 45 pairs of friends and shut them in a room that was decorated like a cheap hotel, and then played them comedy clips on a TV, and then they measured how many calories were burned when they laughed. Those who were laughing apparently burned 20% more calories, while those who were played select segments of this show gained 8 pounds on average.
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2: 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Lows level off around 62 tonight under partly cloudy skies with a slight chance of thunderstorms. Winds out of the south, 5 to 10 miles per hour. A blend of clouds and sun again tomorrow. Slight chance of thunderstorms. Daytime highs approaching 84. Clear skies tomorrow night. Lows dip down to about 60. Temps well above average Saturday and Sunday with highs from the upper 80s to the low 90s. Chance of thunderstorms Sunday. I'm staff meteorologist Paul Trombley. Currently, it's 73 degrees.
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2: We do have food news today, and just in time for Independence Day, Oreo is launching a limited edition firecracker pop Oreo with blue raspberry, lemon, and cherry flavored cream. Yet they still refuse to consider my suggestion of a sweet and smoky barbecued pork variety. Here is something that I can't seem to wrap my head around. 8 in 10 adults are intimidated about the presumed rules for drinking wine. To me, there's really only a couple of rules that matter. Open box, insert straw, and suck. And what is the most trusted grocery chain here in the United States of America? Walmart has come in first, followed by Aldi and then Kroger. Of course, that was bound to happen. I mean, Walmart is the only place where you can buy milk, a fishing boat, and a pregnancy test without even moving your car.
0: You're Riding with Rowdy.
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1: As a senior student who was about to graduate from Harvard University, of all places, you can imagine the excitement this young woman must have felt when a reporter from the Associated Press invited her to dinner and a formal interview. Well, seeing the opportunity for some great exposure, she gladly accepted. And after meeting at a local restaurant,

0: under partly cloudy skies with a slight chance of thunderstorms. South winds 5 to 10 miles per hour. Sunshine mixed with clouds at times again tomorrow. Slight chance of thunderstorms. Daytime highs approaching 84. Clear skies tomorrow night. Lows level off around 60. Bright sunshine expected Saturday with highs around 90. 92, chance of thunderstorms Sunday. I'm staff meteorologist Paul Trombley. Right now, 72.
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1: Are your summer road trip plans with the wife and the kids set in stone? And do they include some of America's most famous theme parks? You might want to hear me out before you hit the road, because it's some of them. You can't do this, and at one in particular, you can no longer see her.
0: You're Riding with Rowdy. 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
2: ABC News, I'm Dave Packer. Republicans now pushing back against President Trump as he gets set to nominate his former personal attorney as the next attorney general. ABC's Mary Bruce.
3: In addition to facing tough questions about January 6th, Todd Blanche will also have to answer for the Justice Department's handling of the Epstein files. Former Attorney General Pam Bondi on the Hill last week told lawmakers that Blanche was the one in charge of the process and the entire release of the Epstein files.
2: 18 House Republicans and nearly all Democrats voted to pass a bill to provide nearly $2 billion in aid to Ukraine and sanction key segments of the Russian economy. It's not expected to pass the Senate without President Trump's endorsement. The National Capital Planning Commission, led by President Trump's handpicked appointees, voted today to approve a list of concerns about the president's proposed 250-foot triumphal arch raised by staff and asked the administration to address them before final approval. This is ABC News. 1 week before the first World Cup match, nearly 2,000 workers at SoFi Stadium in Los Angeles are set to vote on whether to authorize a strike. One issue is wages. Workers are asking for $30 an hour. ABC's Alex Stone has more from LA.
4: The other thing that they are saying is they don't like that FIFA is demanding that they give up their social security numbers and fingerprints to do background checks. And they say they feel like this is going to turn into immigration enforcement. FIFA is saying no, that this is something that they need to do for security of the stadium at SoFi. But FIFA is saying this is between the union and the company. They're saying this is not about FIFA. But if there are no concession workers, if they are out on strike, it would be a very bad look next Friday night.
2: Several people were injured after the front landing gear of a Lufthansa plane collapsed while the plane was parked at the gate at Germany's Frankfurt Airport. The airline is investigating the incident. Dave Packer, ABC News.
5: Man, I love this place. I've been surfing here since I was a kid. Now, seeing my grandson out on the water, it means everything to me. Watching him and taking in the blue waves, the sea breeze, the blurry horizon.
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1: So there's a guy who's been permanently banned from all Six Flags theme parks here in the United States after he filmed himself eating Chicken McNuggets on the Millennium Force roller coaster in Cedar Point, Ohio. This video, as you can imagine, went viral on YouTube, and it shows him attempting to consume a 10-piece nugget meal while the ride was approaching speeds of 93 miles an hour. A park spokesperson stated that they have a strict policy against loose articles of any kind, and that includes food, on all of their rides to ensure safety for all guests, but they probably would have let him slide had he brought enough for everybody.
0: You're Riding with Rowdy. 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
2: 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Lows dip down to about 62 tonight under partly cloudy skies with a slight chance of thunderstorms. South winds 5 to 10 miles per hour. Sunshine mixed with clouds at times again tomorrow. Slight chance of thunderstorms. Daytime highs approaching 84. Clear skies tomorrow night. Lows level off around 60. Bright sunshine expected Saturday with highs around 90. 92, chance of thunderstorms Sunday. I'm staff meteorologist Paul Trombley. Right now, 72.
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0: respected, revered, redheaded. This is Rowdy Yates reporting.
1: Boy, this is kind of disturbing. Carnival Cruise Lines experienced some sort of a big data breach back in April. And now the company is offering customers 2 years of free credit monitoring. Of course, that's only for their customers that actually have credit. Those in financial circles are remembering Amedeo Giannini today. He was the founder of the Bank of America, and he passed away back in 1949. And no, there is no truth to the rumor that he was on hold with customer service when it happened. Oh, and the U.S. Postal Service is cutting out all non-essential spending, such as travel and office supplies, due to what they call a cash crunch. Me, I really don't see a problem here. I mean, last year, the U.S. Postal Service lost $9 billion, making it by far the most profitable branch of the U.S. government.
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1: So I've got some sad news that could alter your travel plans this summer as Dottie, the long-term resident dolphin at SeaWorld San Diego, has passed away at the age of 39. Dottie was actually born at SeaWorld Orlando, but they moved her to California back in 1999, and she was the very first dolphin ever to undergo dialysis and kidney stone removal, and that allowed her to live another 16 years. SeaWorld shared that Dottie had developed acute kidney failure due to complications from kidney stones, and when you think about it, that was bound to happen. Especially given her diet, which was largely comprised of sardines.
0: Rowdy Yates and Riding with Rowdy. The steel guitar will return shortly.
2: 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Lows level off around 62 tonight under partly cloudy skies with a slight chance of thunderstorms. Winds out of the south, 5 to 10 miles per hour. Slight chance of thunderstorms tomorrow. Daytime highs approaching 84. Sunshine mixed with clouds at times. Clear skies tomorrow night. Lows dip down to about 60. Temperatures well above average Saturday and Sunday with highs from the upper 80s to the low 90s. Chance of thunderstorms Sunday. I'm staff meteorologist Paul Trombley. Right now, 72.
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1: This is probably not a real good excuse to ignore your wife or your mom and dad when they ask you to clean out the garage. But in one man's case, he did have to put that on the back burner for a very good reason. 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
2: ABC News, I'm Dave Packer. The Texas Health Department is urging doctors around the state to be on the lookout for potential cases of New World screwworm. It's a parasitic fly that primarily infests livestock, but on rare occasions, people. Texas just confirmed its first case in decades found in a three-week-old calf near the southern border. President Trump says his administration is using hundreds of millions of dollars to upgrade coal-burning power plants. The money will also be used to expand dozens of coal mines. Trump says the investment will benefit nearly a dozen states.
3: When you look at that, those states, West Virginia, Kentucky, North Carolina, Indiana, Tennessee, Arizona, Arkansas, Oklahoma, North Dakota, Wisconsin, what do they all have in common? Trump won them.
4: Wisconsin, New York.
3: I want every one of them.
2: Chinese leader Xi Jinping will travel to North Korea next week for his first visit in 6 years. The announcement a day after the North unveiled a new facility to produce the ingredients for nuclear bombs. This is ABC News. It wasn't the height or the speed that bugged out a family on an Ohio amusement park ride this weekend.
5: If you know Northeast Ohio along Lake Erie, you are well aware of the mayflies. The little critters known as midges inundate the region in the spring with swarms that peak when it gets 60 degrees or warmer. But Tyler Fellinger and his daughter Catherine didn't think it would be a problem when they boarded the Top Thrill 2 roller coaster at Cedar Point Amusement Park. They were wrong. Both slammed straight into a swarm of midges.
6: I looked over her and she had it all over her, but she was cracking up at me because it was just, my face was just, it looked like a fly swatter.
5: They say they'd ride the coaster again, but they wouldn't sit in the first car. Sherry Preston, ABC News.
2: Some welcome relief for that price at the pump. Prices lowering recently despite the war in Iran choking off oil supplies moving through the Strait of Hormuz. The national average now sitting at $4.19. That according to Gas Buddy, that's down nearly 20 cents since last week. Dave Packer, ABC News.
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1: This is Riding with Rowdy.
2: While cleaning out his grandmother's garage near Southampton, England, a man uncovered not one but two live World War I anti-aircraft shells that were probably manufactured around 1916. George Cheatham and his grandmother called police, and that prompted a response from the British Army's Explosive Ordnance Disposal Team. Thankfully, the EOD safely detonated them in a nearby field. They believe the shells belong to Cheatham's great-grandfather, who served in the Navy during the war. Of course, had he served in the Army, he would have likely brought home a completely different type of souvenir or memento. I'm thinking a machine gun or maybe a Jeep.
0: It's Ridin' with Rowdy. 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
3: 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Lows level off around 62 tonight under partly cloudy skies with a slight chance of thunderstorms. Winds out of the south, 5 to 10 miles per hour. Slight chance of thunderstorms tomorrow. Daytime highs approaching 84. Sunshine mixed with clouds at times. Clear skies tomorrow night. Lows dip down to about 60. Temperatures well above average Saturday and Sunday with highs from the upper 80s to the low 90s. Chance of thunderstorms Sunday. I'm Staff Meteorologist Paul Trombley. Right now, 72.
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1: Perhaps the stupid move these criminals made was who they selected for their getaway car driver. Because the coordinated team successfully executed the heist, though the bank isn't telling anybody how much money they made off with, still, they were apprehended just a few miles away from where the robbery occurred, and they could have gotten away scot-free. But apparently the elderly driver felt his blood sugar was low because it was late in the afternoon and insisted that they pull over at a nearby pasta eatery. And a keen-eyed officer with a description of the car arrested all five men without incident.
0: This is Riding with Rowdy. 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
1: Before we go, it is a fact that most of us really look forward to our summer vacations, but there are some out there who actually feel kind of bad that they are not at the office. And it's a pretty large amount, too. 14% of workers reported feeling guilty about missing work while they were on their well-earned vacation. I, Rowdy Yates, for one, am not one of them.
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2: 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Lows level off around 62 tonight under partly cloudy skies with a slight chance of thunderstorms. Winds out of the south, 5 to 10 miles per hour. Sunshine mixed with clouds at times again tomorrow. Slight chance of thunderstorms. Daytime highs approaching 84. Clear skies tomorrow night. Lows dip down to about 60. Bright sunshine expected Saturday with daytime highs approaching 90. 92, chance of thunderstorms Sunday. I'm staff meteorologist Paul Trombley. Right now, 72.
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I was thumbing from Montgomery. I had my guitar on my back. When a stranger stopped beside me in an antique Cadillac.

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Then he cried just south of Nashville, and he turned that car around. He said, "This is where you get off, boy, 'cause I'm going back to Alabama." As I stepped out of that Cadillac, I said, "Mister, many thanks." 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
1: ABC News, I'm Dave Packard. President Trump now accusing four GOP congressmen of grandstanding, calling their actions unpatriotic after they helped pass a war powers resolution.
2: And he has said that this is going to complicate his efforts to reach a final agreement with Iran. He said that they know where things stand, and he is at this point in the final negotiations with Iran.
1: ABC's Karen Travers at the White House. Former Trump National Security Advisor and U.S. Ambassador to the U.N. John Bolton expected to plead guilty in his classified records case and will acknowledge he stored sensitive information in his personal diaries. He's agreed to pay a fine of $2.25 million and could face up to 5 years in prison. The New World screwworm is an invasive fly. It preys on livestock and can have major impacts on the beef industry. Secretary of Agriculture Brooke Rawlinson says the government is surging resources to South Texas, where it was spotted on a calf. This is ABC News. The Supreme Court Thursday handed down a decision reinforcing the FCC's penalty power.
3: Verizon and AT&T were hit with fines totaling more than $100 million by the FCC. The companies paid, but alleged the penalties amounted to a coercion to pay and violated their constitutional right to a jury trial. But the Supreme Court upheld the FCC's authority to impose the penalties. Chief Justice Roberts wrote for the 8-justice majority that the penalties do not resolve the legal obligations. The companies could have challenged them in court before paying. Brian Clark, ABC News.
1: The Illinois State Treasurer presented Pope Leo with a check for $8.65, a refund from an old PayPal account that the pontiff left behind. According to a friend of Leo's, the Pope called his bank to update his account details. He identified himself as Robert Prevost. But when he explained to the operator that he's now Pope Leo and couldn't come pick up the check at the branch, she hung up. Dave Packer, ABC News.
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1: 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Lows level off around 62 tonight under partly cloudy skies with a slight chance of thunderstorms. Winds out of the south, 5 to 10 miles per hour. Sunshine mixed with clouds at times again tomorrow. Slight chance of thunderstorms. Daytime highs approaching 84. Clear skies tomorrow night. Lows dip down to about 60. Bright sunshine expected Saturday with daytime highs approaching 90. 92, chance of thunderstorms Sunday. I'm staff meteorologist Paul Trombley. Right now, 72.
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1: 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Lows level off around 61 overnight under partly cloudy skies with a slight chance of thunderstorms. Winds out of the south, 5 to 10 miles per hour. Partly cloudy again Friday, slight chance of thunderstorms. High temperatures reach up to 84. Mainly clear skies Friday night, lows dip down to about 60. Temps well above average Saturday and Sunday with highs from the upper 80s to the low 90s. Chance of thunderstorms Sunday. I'm staff meteorologist Paul Trombley. Right now, 69.
0: The decades that defined country. Right now.

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He'd always stop right there and say,

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1: ABC News, I'm Dave Packer. The Texas State Health Department urging doctors to be on the lookout for potential New World screwworm cases in humans, especially if they've been in contact with cattle infected with the pest. This while noting there has been no known human-to-human spread yet. President Trump's plan to name Todd Blanch as Attorney General permanently is facing an uphill battle in the Senate, with both Democrats and some Republicans skeptical.
2: In addition to facing tough questions about January 6th, Todd Blanch will also have to answer for the Justice Department's handling of the Epstein files. Former Attorney General Pam Bondi on the Hill last week told lawmakers that Blanch was the one in charge of the process and the entire release of the Epstein.

0: files.
1: ABC News Chief White House Correspondent Mary Bruce. 18 House Republicans and nearly all Democrats voted to pass a bill to provide nearly $2 billion in aid to Ukraine and sanction key segments of the Russian economy. This is ABC News. The search for a missing wife and mother, Lynette Hooker, in the Bahamas has intensified following new evidence. Her husband says she fell out of their dinghy and was carried away by the current. ABC's Victor Oquendo is in Miami.
2: The Coast Guard using a canine to find clues in the 55-year-old's disappearance. Divers also deploying underwater drones to focus on areas not previously searched in the 2 months since Lynette vanished during a sailing trip with her husband Brian. U.S. officials tell ABC News investigators were led to these new areas after GPS data from Brian Hooker's electronic devices seemed to contradict his account of the night he says his wife went overboard.
1: Outback Steakhouse responding to a $1.5 million lawsuit filed by a woman who claims she suffered serious and permanent injuries after slipping on mashed potatoes at one of the chain's Virginia locations in 2023. Outback has filed for a notice of removal, which could move the case from state to federal court. Dave Packer, ABC News.
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1: 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Lows level off around 61 overnight under partly cloudy skies with a slight chance of thunderstorms. Winds out of the south, 5 to 10 miles per hour. Partly cloudy again Friday, slight chance of thunderstorms. High temperatures reach up to 84. Mainly clear skies Friday night, lows dip down to about 60.

0: Temps well above average Saturday and Sunday with highs from the upper 80s to the low 90s. Chance of thunderstorms Sunday. I'm staff meteorologist Paul Trombley. Right now, 69.
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1: 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Lows dip down to about 61 overnight under partly cloudy skies. Winds out of the southwest, 5 to 10 miles per hour. Sunshine mixed with clouds at times again. Friday, slight chance of thunderstorms. High temperatures reach up to 84. Lows dip down to about 60. Friday night, mainly clear skies. Temperatures well above average. Saturday and Sunday, with highs from the upper 80s to the low 90s. Chance of thunderstorms Sunday. I'm staff meteorologist Paul Trombley. Currently, it's 66 degrees.
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2: ABC News, I'm Dave Packer. President Trump now accusing four GOP congressmen of grandstanding, calling their actions unpatriotic after they helped pass a war powers resolution.
3: And he has said that this is going to complicate his efforts to reach a final agreement with Iran. He said that they know where things stand, and he is at this point in the final negotiations with Iran.
2: ABC's Karen Travers at the White House. Former Trump National Security Advisor and U.S. Ambassador to the U.N. John Bolton expected to plead guilty in his classified records case and will acknowledge he stored sensitive information in his personal diaries. He's agreed to pay a fine of $2.25 million and could face up to 5 years in prison. The New World screwworm is an invasive fly. It preys on livestock and can have major impacts on the beef industry. Secretary of Agriculture Brooke Rawlinson says the government is surging resources to South Texas, where it was spotted on a calf. This is ABC News. The Supreme Court Thursday handed down a decision reinforcing the FCC's penalty power.
4: Verizon and AT&T were hit with fines totaling more than $100 million by the FCC. The companies paid, but alleged the penalties amounted to a coercion to pay and violated their constitutional right to a jury trial. But the Supreme Court upheld the FCC's authority to impose the penalties. Chief Justice Roberts wrote for the 8-justice majority that the penalties do not resolve the legal obligations. The companies could have challenged them in court before paying. Brian Clark, ABC News.
2: The Illinois State Treasurer presented Pope Leo with a check for $8.65, a refund from an old PayPal account that the pontiff left behind. According to a friend of Leo's, the Pope called his bank to update his account details. He identified himself as Robert Prevost. But when he explained to the operator that he's now Pope Leo and couldn't come pick up the check at the branch, she hung up. Dave Packer, ABC News.
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1: 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Lows dip down to about 61 overnight under partly cloudy skies. Winds out of the southwest, 5 to 10 miles per hour. Sunshine mixed with clouds at times again. Friday, slight chance of thunderstorms. High temperatures reach up to 84. Lows dip down to about 60. Friday night, mainly clear skies. Temperatures well above average. Saturday and Sunday, with highs from the upper 80s to the low 90s. Chance of thunderstorms Sunday. I'm Staff Meteorologist Paul Trombley. Currently, it's 66 degrees.
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1: 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Sunshine mixed with clouds at times again. Friday, slight chance of thunderstorms. Daytime highs approaching 84. Lows settle off around 60 Friday night. High temperatures reach up to 90 Saturday under mainly clear skies. 92 Sunday, chance of thunderstorms. Looking at the long range, 87 Monday, 90 Tuesday, and 97 on Wednesday. I'm staff meteorologist Paul Trombley. Currently 66.
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1: ABC News, I'm Dave Packer. The Texas State Health Department urging doctors to be on the lookout for potential New World screwworm cases in humans, especially if they've been in contact with cattle infected with the pest. This while noting there has been no known human-to-human spread yet. President Trump's plan to name Todd Blanche as Attorney General permanently is facing an uphill battle in the Senate, with both Democrats and some Republicans skeptical.
2: In addition to facing tough questions about January 6th, Todd Blanche will also have to answer for the Justice Department's handling of the Epstein files. Former Attorney General Pam Bondi on the Hill last week told lawmakers that Blanche was the one in charge of the process and the entire release of the Epstein files.
1: ABC News Chief White House Correspondent Mary Bruce. 18 House Republicans and nearly all Democrats voted to pass a bill to provide nearly $2 billion in aid to Ukraine and sanction key segments of the Russian economy. This is ABC News. The search for a missing wife and mother, Lynette Hooker, in the Bahamas has intensified following new evidence. Her husband says she fell out of their dinghy and was carried away by the current. ABC's Victor Oquendo is in Miami.
3: The Coast Guard using a canine to find clues in the 55-year-old's disappearance. Divers also deploying underwater drones to focus on areas not previously searched in the 2 months since Lynette vanished during a sailing trip with her husband Brian. U.S. officials tell ABC News investigators were led to these new areas after GPS data from Brian Hooker's electronic devices seemed to contradict his account of the night he says his wife went overboard.
1: Outback Steakhouse responding to a $1.5 million lawsuit filed by a woman who claims she suffered serious and permanent injuries after slipping on mashed potatoes at one of the chain's Virginia locations in 2023. Outback has filed for a notice of removal, which could move the case from state to federal court. Dave Packer, ABC News.
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1: 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Sunshine mixed with clouds at times again. Friday, slight chance of thunderstorms. Daytime highs approaching 84. Lows level off around 60 Friday night. High temperatures reach up to 90 Saturday under mainly clear skies. 92 Sunday, chance of thunderstorms. Looking at the long range, 87 Monday, 90 Tuesday, and 97 on Wednesday. I'm staff meteorologist Paul Trombley. Currently 66.
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1: 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Partly cloudy skies overnight with a low of 61. Winds out of the southwest, 5 to 10 miles per hour. Sunshine mixed with clouds at times again. Friday, slight chance for storms. Daytime highs approaching 84. Lows around 60 Friday night. Daytime highs approaching 90 Saturday under clear skies. 92 Sunday, chance of thunderstorms. Looking at the long range, 87 Monday, 90 Tuesday, and 97 on Wednesday. I'm Staff Meteorologist Paul Trombley. Currently, it's 64 degrees.
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1: ABC News, I'm Dave Packard. President Trump now accusing four GOP congressmen of grandstanding, calling their actions unpatriotic after they helped pass a war powers resolution.
2: And he has said that this is going to complicate his efforts to reach a final agreement with Iran. He said that they know where things stand, and he is at this point in the final negotiations with Iran.
1: ABC's Karen Travers at the White House. Former Trump National Security Advisor and U.S. Ambassador to the U.N. John Bolton expected to plead guilty in his classified records case and will acknowledge he stored sensitive information in his personal diaries. He's agreed to pay a fine of $2.25 million and could face up to 5 years in prison. The New World screwworm is an invasive fly. It preys on livestock and can have major impacts on the beef industry. Secretary of Agriculture Brooke Rawlinson says the government is surging resources to South Texas, where it was spotted on a calf. This is ABC News. The Supreme Court Thursday handed down a decision reinforcing the FCC's penalty power.
3: Verizon and AT&T were hit with fines totaling more than $100 million by the FCC. The companies paid, but alleged the penalties amounted to a coercion to pay and violated their constitutional right to a jury trial. But the Supreme Court upheld the FCC's authority to impose the penalties. Chief Justice Roberts wrote for the 8-justice majority that the penalties do not resolve the legal obligations. The companies could have challenged them in court before paying. Brian Clark, ABC News.
1: The Illinois State Treasurer presented Pope Leo with a check for $8.65, a refund from an old PayPal account that the pontiff left behind. According to a friend of Leo's, the Pope called his bank to update his account details. He identified himself as Robert Prevost. But when he explained to the operator that he's now Pope Leo and couldn't come pick up the check at the branch, she hung up. Dave Packer, ABC News.
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1: 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Partly cloudy skies overnight with a low of 61. Winds out of the southwest, 5 to 10 miles per hour. Sunshine mixed with clouds at times again. Friday, slight chance for storms. Daytime highs approaching 84. Lows around 60 Friday night. Daytime highs approaching 90 Saturday under clear skies. 92 Sunday, chance of thunderstorms. Looking at the long range, 87 Monday, 90 Tuesday, and 97 on Wednesday. I'm staff meteorologist Paul Trombley. Currently, it's 64 degrees.
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1: 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Partly cloudy overnight with lows around 61. Southwesterly winds 5 to 10 miles per hour. A blend of clouds and sun again Friday. Slight chance for storms. Daytime highs approaching 84. Mainly clear Friday night, 60. Ample sunshine expected Saturday with highs around 90. 92, chance of thunderstorms Sunday. Take a look at the extended forecast. 87 Monday, 90 Tuesday, and 97 on Wednesday. I'm Staff Meteorologist Paul Trombley. Right now, 64.
0: 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KLGR.

0: Man, you guys ever think about why we have two nostrils instead of just one big hole?
1: Yeah, because you have a safety valve in case something were to happen to one side.
0: You've thought about this? So you can still breathe,
2: But it does actually come together right here at the top of your nose.
1: Right, okay, but let's say you're trying to hide
0: What now?
1: Okay.
0: So the two holes go into one.
2: They become one.
0: A cave. Like two entrances into a cave and goes into like the grand ball of a room of caves.
1: Yes, it's like those fake dual exhausts that you see on cars that it's really just one, but they make it look like two.
0: Matt's got one.
3: Yeah. Did you know that your nostrils kind of switch back and forth between which one you breathe out of? You only ever breathe out of one nostril.
0: Is that true?
3: Yeah, breathe normally and feel your nostrils.
0: I feel it's on my right.
1: It's coming out of both sides.
0: I feel one side's breathing, pulling the air.
1: I'm feeling both. I feel air passing past. Yeah, I feel it. We're all doing this right now.
2: Everybody's got their hand in front of their face trying to touch.
3: Breathe out.
0: I feel it on one side.
2: I can't tell. Both,
1: but it's predominantly.
2: I bet if you
1: on the left.
0: I'm stopped up. I don't know.
2: Oh, okay. But I bet if you like
1: it's both.
2: But no, but if you put like colored powder inside your nose, like one was green, one was red.
0: Oh, let's do that.
2: And then you exhaled. You could probably tell.
0: Oh well, that's science.
2: Finding solutions.
0: Where do we find that at?
2: I came up with it. Y'all figure the rest out.
1: I must be broken because my nostrils are both functioning right now.
0: But just this one giant hole, a nose hole. Man, I hope you say nose hole today.
1: Use that. Just call somebody a nose hole.
0: Shut up, nose hole.
4: ABC News, I'm Sherry Preston. The Senate this morning passing legislation to fund President Trump's immigration enforcement agencies to the tune of $70 billion. Before the vote, Republican Lindsey Graham tried to convince Democrats to vote in favor.
5: What we're about to do is fund the Border Patrol and ICE through the entire Trump term because you wouldn't help us. America will be safer. I ask for adoption of this amendment.
4: As a part of the bill, Democrats had tried to get an amendment passed that would have formally outlawed the creation of that so-called anti-weaponization fund, but Republicans refused to go along with that. The House passing a bill not endorsed by President Trump that would provide aid to Ukraine and would sanction key segments of the Russian economy. Former National Security Advisor John Bolton due in court later this month after agreeing to plead guilty to mishandling classified documents. This is ABC News. The opening match of the World Cup is less than a week away, and with the U.S. at war with Iran and without a director of national intelligence, ABC's Dave Packer says some serious security concerns remain.
6: As the World Cup brings fans from around the globe to the U.S.,
7: the challenges are unprecedented.
6: ABC News contributor and former DHS official John Cohen calls the threat environment
7: highly volatile, complex, and the most dangerous I've seen in the 42 years that I've been involved in law enforcement and homeland security.
6: Is concerned
7: the resources that have been available at the federal levels to prepare for this game have either been done away with or reassigned to focus on other areas or were impacted by the shutdown.
6: Dave Packer, ABC News.
4: Police in Rochelle Park, New Jersey are looking for a group of masked bandits who stole more than $40,000 worth of Pokemon cards in a smash and grab. Took less than 2 minutes. The big clue, authorities are looking for a SUV that headed toward the Garden State Parkway after the robbery. Sherry Preston, ABC News.
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0: KLGR.
1: What's up with you, Bella?
2: I don't know how to... This is very weird. And I know it's going to be a very split thing. You know how, like, when you go to some people's houses, they're like, oh, take your shoes off at the door. I mean, we all have those friends. You have to do it. It's mandatory. And you kind of... Once you do it one time, you make sure that you always have good socks on when you go to their house. That way, you don't have socks with, like, holes in them or whatever.
1: Yeah.
2: On the flip side, I had a friend come over, a guy that I've known for a long time, but he hasn't been to my house, like, I don't think ever. Shows up, walks in, at the door, he takes his shoes off, and then proceeds to walk into my house, which I have a shoes on
3: house. You're shoe friendly.
2: Yeah, I'm very shoe friendly. I'm very whatever. But to come in and assume just to take your shoes off, I mean...
4: Well, what's wrong with that?
3: Yeah.
4: I don't know what the downside of that is.
1: I get that.
2: It's weird because now
1: it makes you feel like you're the slob.
2: Yes. And also on the other side, you know they always say, like, make sure you wear, like, shower shoes and all that kind of stuff, like, whenever you go, like, to public showers and all. Mm-hmm. What if he's got nasty feet? I don't know what's hiding under those socks.
1: That's true, man.
3: Wait.
2: But he's wearing socks.
3: He wore socks?
2: Yeah.
1: Yeah, he wore socks.
2: It's not like he did it in bare feet.
3: I would have given it to you if it was bare feet. Yeah, you're right.
1: Yeah, I'm still with you on the sock, though. I don't like that.
2: The whole thing is just kind of weird.
3: I also feel like if you ask people to take shoes off at your home, you should be required to provide nice socks.
2: Yeah. Yes.
3: Right? Have a basket.
2: Like the ones at the stores, how they always, like, when you go to try shoes on, they have those little things you slip on.
3: Yep. But see, no, I want grippy fuzzy.
2: I think he was being polite to you.
3: I do, too.
2: And that's where...
1: I get that,
2: He didn't ask. I mean, you come in, you go, if you're going to be polite, say, you want me to keep my shoes on or off?
1: Yeah,
2: and then it's up to me.
3: Right.
2: Instead, he just walks in and takes his shoes off.
1: And it puts you in a weird position.
2: Yes.
1: It really does. I get it.
2: And then he goes and sits on my sofa and puts his feet up on my sofa.
4: That's different.
3: Okay, but
2: he curled up, got comfortable. And I'm like, what are you doing?
1: Well, that dude curled his legs up underneath him. What?
3: Okay, but as a girl, this is the problem. I'm a chick. I do that. But he had socks on. I would have been more offended if he kept his shoes on and then curled up on your couch and put his shoed feet on your couch.
2: It was weird. I'm like, man, I'm sitting here drinking a beer, talking about... And it was funny because we were talking about relationships because he's having issues. And he was asking about my divorce and all that. And anyway, so, yeah, I'm sitting there having a beer, talking with the dude.
3: You just gave that...
2: He's up on my sofa with his bare feet.
3: You gave that piece of information late, though. Because now I'm thinking, oh, this poor man was trying to get comfy. He had a therapy session.
1: Was he holding his cup with two hands?
3: Did he have a blanket?
2: I think he was. He cried a little.
1: He sounds like a two-cup.
4: Was he holding the pillow by his chest and his belly?
2: Yeah, he did. It was a comfort pillow.
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5: 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Partly cloudy overnight with lows around 61. Southwesterly winds 5 to 10 miles per hour. A blend of clouds and sun again Friday. Slight chance for storms. Daytime highs approaching 84. Mainly clear Friday night, 60. Ample sunshine expected Saturday with highs around 90. 92, chance of thunderstorms Sunday. Take a look at the extended forecast. 87 Monday, 90 Tuesday, and 97 on Wednesday. I'm staff meteorologist Paul Trombley. Right now, 64.
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0: KLGR.
1: Operator, won't you put me on through? I gotta send my love down to Baton Rouge.
2: We have some Garth news, maybe, Carson?
3: Possibly. The Wall Street Journal, pretty reputable news source, financial.
2: Yeah.
3: They say Garth is exploring the possibility of selling his catalog.
2: Wow.
3: For $2 billion.
4: Wait.
2: $2 billion.
3: Did I say billion with a B?
2: You can't say billion without coming back with a B.
3: With a B. Here's the thing, though, Bubba. If that catalog got sold, does that open the streaming possibilities?
4: Look, I have said this for a long time. I have, you know, I love Garth. Garth is one of my favorite artists of all time. However, I don't get to listen to Garth anymore because I don't have a CD player right now. And that's the only place. I don't have, what's the streaming service he's on?
3: I forget. I think Amazon.
4: He's on one of them. Yeah. Only one of them. And so, like, you can't go on YouTube and pull up a Garth song.
3: Nope.
4: You can't do anything because he's got this thing where he's like, I'm going to limit it and I'm going to do a licensing deal and whatever. And the bad thing is my kids don't know Garth Brooks.
3: Mm-hmm.
4: There's a whole generation of people in America that only know, you have LSU fans know Colin Baton Rouge because they do it in the stadium, and then that's pretty much it.
3: Yeah, they know Friends in Low Places, but they may not know who actually made that song famous.
4: Right.
3: They don't know it's Garth Brooks. But there's been rumors that he was going to announce a tour. He's got some dates coming up this year. And if that's indeed the case, that you announce the tour, and then you sell it, and so now you're not the bad guy putting your music on streaming, which has been his holdout, so it's now whoever he sells it to does it.
2: Who can afford that though? That's a big.
3: I mean, it's billion with a B, D.
2: that's what I heard.
4: I mean, even billion with a one B.
3: Right.
4: Is
3: yeah.
4: Like,
3: so
4: is
3: yeah, I don't know.
4: Is it worth $2 billion?
2: I mean, at that point, it's. I mean, you're getting into rare air. That's like,
3: yeah,
2: NVIDIA.
4: Yeah,
2: kind of money.
4: Yeah, then you're
2: it's
4: a
2: meta.
4: Multi-billionaire.
2: Apple.
4: Sounds a whole lot better than multi-millionaire.
3: With a B.
2: It's with a B. KLGR.

0: Justin, how was your dad's visit?
1: It's been fun. And the other night I said to him, hey, you want to go play trivia? Because that's where I get my love of trivia, is my dad.
0: That's so great.
1: And guess who won?
0: Man, come on.
1: We sure did. Because I'll tell you, I brought the ringer. Because, look, I get your pop culture. I've got your TV. I've got your movie questions. Oh, yeah. I knew the song lyric.
0: What's his go-to categories?
1: Ooh, history, geography. Uh-huh. So, like, one of the history questions, and forgive me if I get this question wrong. You guys will know it. But it's, what is the Battle of Mogadishu also referred to as?
2: Black Hawk Down.
1: Thank you. Yeah. Oh, I had no idea. My dad's like, give me that. I'll write it.
0: Awesome.
1: I got you. It was like, he got this. So then they asked a question about, take these South American cities and put them in order from north to south.
0: Ooh.
1: I hadn't even heard of two of the cities.
0: Oh, boy.
1: Oh, he was like, no, it's fine. You know, your grandparents used to live in Rio.
0: Well, see.
1: So I would fly down there, and I was like, I'm sorry. He's like, yeah, so I know that San Paulo is below Lima and Bogota's up here. And I'm like, okay.
0: So you got had bonding time, but you got some like history, family history.
1: That too. Yeah. And I took the win. I walked around like a peacock. Like, yeah, we came in first.
0: That's cute.
1: How are you doing?
2: What was the name of your team?
1: Oh, I think it was just, what did we call ourselves?
2: Should have been like the Blue-Eyed Devils, because you and your dad have the craziest eyes. Like, it looks like, your eyes look like contacts.
0: Man, I remember the first time I met her, I was like, because I didn't want to, like, say
1: it. No, I get it. No, I don't care.
0: Because, like, what's wrong with your eyes?
1: Yeah.
0: But she's like an ex-woman.
2: It's like the bluest eyes you've ever seen
1: in
2: your life.
1: And then you meet my dad, and you go, oh, because he's a ginger. Like, he's so pale. He's got the strawberry blonde hair, and his eyes are just, they look like laser beams, especially when he's sunburned, which is most of the time because he's a ginger. So he just, it's like these, it is like an X-Men. Like, I'm ready for him to just, he's going to be able to cut through walls with lasers out of his eyes.
0: Last night was he yelling at you like, oh, come on, Carson, you know, the Axis of Evil, it's Italy, Germany, and who else? Russia? No.
1: Italy?
0: Japan.
2: It was Italy.
0: Sure.
2: Italy.
0: Germany.
1: Japan. I don't know. He would know, though. He would have had us covered.
3: Country done right. And Big D and Bubba next.
4: Justin's a young farmer who felt overwhelmed. Equipment broke down, weather hurt the crops, costs rising, and prices falling. He felt hopeless. Justin called the 988 Lifeline, and he says it saved his life. 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Today, Justin focuses on what he can control and taking things one day at a time. Struggling? Call 988 anytime, 24/7. 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

0: Oh, how's that, Bubba?
1: My neighbors are going at it on TikTok. I need to let you. I have got to send you. I've got to send you the thing. So apparently, they're having marital issues, and so they're airing out all of their stuff in competing, dueling TikToks. Like it started like a couple days ago. He posted a thing. He's like,
0: "This is true. This is real."
1: Yeah, okay. 1 a.m. 1 a.m. Well, it's not my neighbors now; it's my old neighbors.
0: Okay,
1: like 1 a.m. and he's like, "He's making spaghetti." He's like, "Here I am cooking because apparently I made notes. Apparently, I'm emotionally unavailable to cook for." And then, like the next day, she posted something where she was dropping some weight, and she said, "Down 15 pounds, stress diet," and they've been doing that like back and forth. Like little dueling, they're fighting it all out on TikTok.
0: And they're married or they're broke up? Or?
1: I don't know.
0: Oh.
1: I don't know because I went to both, snooping. I went to both of their Facebook pages because we were Facebook friends when we were actual neighbors. And I can't find any pictures of the two of them together the last 6 weeks. So I don't know.
2: Yeah, but it sounds like they're
1: taking
2: pot shots, which makes me think they're at least still cohabitating. Because if she had been the loss of 15 pounds and

0: morning doesn't stop. Big D and Bubba are coming right back.
1: 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Slight chance of thunderstorms today. Otherwise, sunshine mixed with clouds at times. High temperatures reach up to 84. Winds out of the west, 5 to 10 miles per hour. Mainly clear skies. Tonight, lows level off around 60. Daytime highs approaching 90 tomorrow. Bright sunshine expected. Low 90s Sunday with a chance of thunderstorms. Turning cooler Monday with highs in the upper 80s. Chance for storms continues. I'm staff meteorologist Paul Trombley. Currently 63.
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1: Good morning, Americans. It's Friday.
0: Hello, planet Earth. I'm your announcer, David Angel.

0: people back on Earth. In the beginning, God created the heaven and the earth. And God said, let there be light. And there was light. And God bless all of you on the good earth.
1: Roger. Roger. Roger. Roger. Roger. Roger. Roger. Roger. Roger. Roger. Roger. Roger. Roger. Roger. Roger. Roger. Roger. Roger. Roger. Roger. Roger. Roger. Roger. Roger. Roger. Roger. Roger. Roger. Roger. Roger. Roger. Roger. Roger. Roger. Roger. Roger. Roger. Roger. Roger. Roger. Roger. Roger. Roger. Roger. Roger. Roger. Roger. Roger. Roger. Roger. Roger. Roger. Roger. Roger. Roger. Roger. Roger. Roger. Roger. Roger. Roger. Roger. Roger. Roger. Roger. Roger. Roger. Roger. Roger. Roger. Roger. Roger. Roger. Roger. Roger. Roger. Roger. Roger. Roger. Roger. Roger. Roger. Roger. Roger. Roger. Roger. Roger. Roger. Roger. Roger. Roger. Roger. Roger. Roger. Ro

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1: They got
0: today
1: a lot of good barbecue stuff there, by the way, if you want to get your pellets and wood and stuff like that there.
0: See, this is good insider information.
1: Yeah, they have that. They have a chart. So they make a pellet for grills, for smokers. So you get like different oak and cherry and all that kind of stuff.
0: Yeah.
1: They also do one that's just, that's charcoal. So it's like, you like the smell of charcoal when you're grilling. You can now do it with the pellets.
0: Oh, wow.
1: Yeah, they make it the charcoal pellet.
0: Okay, I think I've just found my answer.
1: Yeah.
0: Like, this is what I've been telling you. I'm like, I really want to get a new grill and all that kind of stuff. But I love the taste of charcoal.
1: Yep. But you don't want to do charcoal. You want something that is electric. You know,
0: dude,
1: that's how you do it.
0: I love this. Yeah. Look at you.
1: Yeah.
0: Changing my life. Lakeland Lemmings is a newcomer. She's coming by the studio in a little bit. I think, I don't know if she's going to play for you or not. I don't know. We'll find out when she gets here. Plus, yeah.

0: flag waving, hail raising sons of America. 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
1: ABC News, I'm Sherry Preston. After more than 18 hours, the Senate has passed a $70 billion immigration enforcement bill. Alaska's Lisa Murkowski, the only Republican to join Democrats in voting against it, and the stipulation it contained, banning President Trump's $1.8 billion anti-weaponization fund. The bill will fund ICE and Border Patrol through the end of the president's term. The House passing a bill to aid Ukraine and to sanction key segments of the Russian economy. There's a hearing scheduled today in front of an appeals court over the massive ballroom President Trump says is a national security issue. A federal judge issued an injunction 3 months ago, says ABC's Peter Haralambos.
2: Judge Richard Leon, back in March, ruled that Trump went well beyond his authority in building this ballroom without getting any kind of authorizations from Congress.
1: Amid a heightened threat environment, some are warning about security at World Cup matches, the first ones beginning in less than a week. This is ABC News. We're learning more about what Pam Bondi told lawmakers last week during her interview about the release of the Epstein files. ABC's Peter Haralambos has more from Washington.
2: Former Attorney General Pam Bondi both defended the Department of Justice's handling of the Epstein files while distancing herself from parts of the controversial case. She told the House Oversight Committee that her deputy, Todd Blanche, who Trump says he plans to nominate to be Attorney General, was, quote, leading the Epstein matter and the release of everything from the beginning. When a lawmaker accused her of blaming Blanche, Bondi pushed back and said he did a, quote, excellent job with the release of 3 million files. Blanche is expected to face an uphill battle securing confirmation from the Senate. Peter Haralambos, ABC News.
1: According to a new report on former Prince Andrew, a longtime ally of Jeffrey Epstein, a UK public spending watchdog says he made money by subletting cottages on the estate where he lived rent-free for decades. This is ABC News.
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0: James says, man, being the only one that can prevent forest fires really stresses me out.
1: Kayla says, most trees are committed to one romantic relationship at a time. Trees practice mahogamy.
0: Anthony says, what do you call an injured Batman? Bruised Wayne.
1: And Daniel tweets, how does a horse propose? He drops down on one nay.
0: Okay, get a good tweet tag. Is that Big D and Bubba?
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2: 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Slight chance of thunderstorms today. Otherwise, sunshine mixed with clouds at times. High temperatures reach up to 84. Winds out of the west, 5 to 10 miles per hour. Mainly clear skies tonight. Lows level off around 60. Daytime highs approaching 90 tomorrow. Bright sunshine expected. Low 90s Sunday with a chance of thunderstorms. Turning cooler Monday with highs in the upper 80s. Chance for storms continues. I'm staff meteorologist Paul Trombley. Currently 63.
3: Jake from State Farm. 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
1: So, you know, we're talking about car features, things that you didn't maybe realize that you liked until you got it. And you're like, oh, I can't live without this. Mine was the heated windshield on that truck. It's crazy. Do you have something that a car feature that you loved?
3: Yeah, I just recently found out that the old Honda CR-V had a camping table that folded down into the back.
2: What?
1: Oh, I didn't know that.
2: You just found out that, or you used it all the time?
3: No, I just found out about it because we were looking for a car for my kid, and they were like, oh, the old Honda CR-Vs have the table in the back. Most of them don't have them anymore because people would keep them or they'd get trashed or whatever, but yeah.
1: So there's actually just like you can sit in the back. Remember sitting in the car backwards?
2: Oh, yeah.
1: In the back seat?
3: Yeah.
2: You know, we were talking about that Buick Roadmaster. Yeah. I think that was the last vehicle that had rear-facing seats, so you could wave at all the truck drivers
1: and get them all that kind of stuff.
3: Yeah.
2: Or you would get beat up at the rest stop because your kids were in the back making faces at somebody and, you know. Depending on the neighborhood, might have been flipping off people. I mean, who knows what your kids were doing
3: right?
2: back there.
1: Or how about
3: no, you don't sit in the back and the table folds up. It comes out of where your spare tire would be.
2: Yeah.
3: And then you use it as a camping table or card table or whatever.
2: Yeah, I've seen that. Like, there are flip-down tables. Like, you can get them for Broncos and Jeeps and things like that.
3: Mm-hmm.
2: You swing out the tailgate, and then you can lower a table off of that. It's like an aftermarket thing.
1: Oh.
2: It's great for camping.
3: Pretty cool.
1: Yeah. All right. You rock. Good talking to you. Thank you.
3: You too. Bye-bye.
1: Later.
0: KLGR.
4: Well, I know it said you've had time to think about it. Looks like to me you're feeling kind of crowded.

colors, Joseph wore, and then she said, perhaps this coat will bring you good luck and happiness.

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1: Hey, we have a dear friend of ours named Bill Cody. He is a radio guy. He's a legend radio guy, and he is not doing well. He actually needs a heart transplant and a kidney transplant. Been kind of keeping up with his status on it with his daughter on Facebook. Listen, this is a crazy business, and I know it sounds like it is a lot of fun, but it is a chew you up and spit you out kind of deal.
2: It's very cutthroat. People pretend to be your friend in front of your face, and then as soon as you walk away, they start talking about you.
1: And I know that's everywhere, but he has always been so kind to us. He spent, I don't know, maybe 45 minutes to an hour on our podcast once, just picking his brain about all kinds of great country music. You know, he's been at WSM AM for a long time.
3: Over 30 years.
1: 30 years. Yeah. You worked with him.
3: For 10, yeah.
1: And he's the kind of guy, like, you know, like, how many times did you go show up and you would say the word, like, someone would say, Ronnie Millsap, and he would go,
3: always had a story.
1: Always, and it didn't matter who it was, how obscure the artist, his knowledge of the genre is vast. And we just want to, you know, tip of the hat to him and praying that he recovers and gets back behind the microphone
2: How does one find out if they're a donor candidate for?
1: I think it's a blood test. I actually saw some people were there like, I'll do it. I'm in. I'll do it, you know, because he has so many fans around the globe. And I don't know. I think it is a blood test, though, to figure that out.
2: So if you want to find out more, you can, I guess, just Google Bill Cody and donor or transplant.
1: So anyway, and at the very least, keep him in your prayers as he's going through a pretty tough time.
0: Big D and Bubba are coming right back.
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1: Carson, you have a special guest in the studio with us.
3: I do. My dad is here.
4: What's up, Dad?
3: This is Mark, or Dad, as I call him.
2: Hey, Dad. We're going to all call you Dad, too, because that's the way it all works.
4: Sounds good to me.
2: Around here, like, we call each other's dads dads.
1: So, we want to see how good of a father you are.
3: Wow. He's great. I can tell you already.
1: First off, you are actually, you worked for NBC for a long time, right? Television.
5: Correct.
1: Doing, what did you do? What were you,
5: I was in the computer department.
1: Like, you, a nerd.
5: IT director, yeah.
1: Yeah, yeah.
5: Yep.
1: All right, Dad, well, let's ask you a couple of questions about your daughter. What was the name of her first boyfriend?
5: Brad.
1: Carson?
3: Yeah.
2: Wow.
3: Yeah.
1: What's her favorite food?
5: Sushi.
3: That's good. Yeah, that's good. I'll take that. Yeah.
1: Carson, oh,
3: he would say sushi. We were just talking about sushi last night.
2: Yeah, but you're
3: so
2: giving...
3: sushi or pasta? I think he would.
2: I would have said pasta.
5: Pop Pagliacci's pasta.
3: Oh, okay. Yep. See, yeah.
1: Who's the boyfriend that you wish she wouldn't have broke up with?
5: Ooh.
1: Who's the one you're like, man, I wish that guy was around.
5: Hey, David.
3: Ooh. What? No, Brad.
2: What's the matter with David? Why don't you like David?
5: No, I didn't like David.
3: Right. Oh, he said he wish I had it.
1: That's fine. It's even better. What's wrong with David? That's even better.
3: Remember, I told you guys he came here once? And I was showing him around the studio, and because he was a radio guy, and he was super mad that I was working with you because he was not working with you.
1: Oh.
3: Yeah,
1: oh.
3: He was that very...
2: So he's just insecure.
3: Yes, okay. Yes.
2: Well, yeah, that's what's wrong with him.
3: Yep.
1: Well, you did a wonderful job raising a wonderful lady, and so thank you.
2: Yeah, we thank you. Our 17 listeners, thank you.
3: Thank you.
2: Even more, thank you, guys.
1: You bet. Mr. Mark. We're calling Mr. Mark. I like that.
2: I like Dad.
1: Dad Mark.
2: Whatever.
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6: 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Slight chance of thunderstorms today. Otherwise, sunshine mixed with clouds at times. Daytime highs approaching 84. Winds out of the west, 5 to 10 miles per hour. Mainly clear skies. Tonight, lows level off around 60. Daytime highs approaching 90 tomorrow. Ample sunshine expected. Low 90s Sunday with a chance of thunderstorms. Turning cooler Monday with highs in the upper 80s. Chance for storms continues.

0: continues. I'm staff meteorologist Paul Trombley. Right now, it's 61 degrees.
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1: Hey, Big D and Bubba. My name's Valerie. I work at the kennel. And my puppies, when I'm in the nursery, love when you do your sea shanties. And Henry, the little boy, was asking if he could hear that one more time because he just loves y'all so much.
2: Oh, yeah. So, okay, this is probably a first. It's a request by puppies to hear our sea shanty jingle.
1: They love it. They get so excited. They run around their cage and they get so happy. And they just, Hank is the one I sent a picture of a couple weeks ago, and he just would love to hear it. As a matter of fact, you can hear them all barking now.
3: Bubba, I mean, we have to play the request. Yeah.
2: For the puppies. Here we go.
1: Okay, for the Pomeranian Hank, thank you so much.
2: Wait, I'm sorry, for the Pomeranian Hank, is that what you said?
1: Yeah, we call him either Henry or Hank, and he's 7 weeks old today. And he is so happy when you play your sea shanties. He just plays even harder. So.
2: All right. Well,
1: we love you guys so much. You make our day.
2: Thank you. You made our day. Thank you, thank you, thank you. And for the Pomeranian Hank, here we go.
1: Thank you so much.
4: 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Ho!
1: Thank you guys so much. They appreciate it.
2: Thank you. Bye-bye. Bye, Hank.
1: All right, you guys have a great day.
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0: 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It is a minute after 7 o'clock. 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
1: ABC News, I'm Sherry Preston. After a full night of debate, the Senate has moved forward President Trump's immigration funding bill. The future of the fund, set up as a part of President Trump's lawsuit against the IRS, voted down. ABC's Rachel Scott's at the Capitol.
2: This morning, the Senate narrowly voting to approve a $70 billion immigration enforcement package without any measure to block President Trump's $1.8 billion so-called anti-weaponization fund. Alaska Senator Lisa Murkowski, the lone Republican voting against the bill, which now heads to the House for approval.
1: The Senate has blocked a move that would have extended a program that allowed for key surveillance powers because some lawmakers were angry over the appointment of Bill Pulte as acting director of national intelligence. They say he does not have the qualifications and experience for that role. Some schools in session are going remote today, including Philadelphia, because of expected scorching temperatures throughout the Northeast. This is ABC News. Israel's Air Force striking different parts of southern Lebanon and the Israeli army issuing evacuation warnings for 9 villages. The strikes and the warnings a day after Hezbollah fighters rejected a ceasefire deal between Israel and Lebanon. A Sherpa missing for days on Mount Everest rescued and now is receiving medical care, says ABC's Hannah Batah.
3: It's being called the miracle on Mount Everest. A 52-year-old Sherpa guide suddenly seen crawling back to base camp 6 days after he went missing. This is him moments after he returned, frostbitten but alive. He was last seen in the so-called death zone, known for its thin oxygen and harsh conditions. He says he slipped and fell into a crevice where he was stuck for 2 days and two nights.
1: 52-year-old Dawa Sherpa says he survived by eating ice, and when the snow had fallen, he was able to climb out of that crevice. Sherry Preston, ABC News.
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0: Good morning. It's 4 minutes after the hour of 7 o'clock on this Friday morning here at KLGR, Redwood Falls.

Good morning. 6 minutes after 7 o'clock. That's Alan Jackson with our star-spangled banner. 66 degrees under partly cloudy skies on this Friday. Best day of the week. Good to have you with us here on the Morning Mess. I'm Brian Langland. Our Morning Mess brought to you by P-Star Meats and Eco Water. We're going to look at news here this morning, followed by weather. We'll also bring you some sports activity and some sports news, I should say. All of that and a whole lot more here on this Friday morning. Well, a third suspect has now been charged in the deadly shooting of a 17-year-old in Mankato. 17-year-old Tyson Goodsell was found dead in a vehicle from a gunshot wound. 20-year-old Abdicarta Arki Mohiden is jailed on multiple counts, including second-degree murder and first-degree assault with great bodily harm. Investigators say that he shot Goodsell multiple times after Goodsell ran over his foot. The Mankato West student was later found dead in his car following a crash. It's believed the shooting stemmed from a botched THC cartridge deal.

0: Unbelievable story. The Lake Superior Task Force has announced a drug bust that included multiple drugs, cash, and a loaded weapon. Law enforcement says it's been investigating 31-year-old Kwame Mitchell for selling drugs within the Twin Ports. During an execution of a search warrant, the task force says it found almost 2,000 grams of methamphetamine, a kilo of cocaine, fentanyl, and more than $44,000 in cash and a loaded pistol. Mitchell is being held in the St. Louis County Jail for pending charges of first-degree sale of meth, cocaine, and being a felon in possession of a firearm. What happens to that cash? And what happens to all of the methamphetamines and the cocaine? Is it incinerated? Is that what happens? I'm sure they find a place to put that cash, don't they? Where does that cash go? I've never heard those stories. Well, due to an unexpected loss of a running mate, Republican State Representative Peggy Bennett of Albert Lea has announced that she has dropped out of the governor's race. In a press release yesterday, Bennett says her choice for lieutenant governor texted her just a few hours before the filing deadline to say that he had changed his mind, leaving her no choice but to end her campaign. Bennett said, "In dropping out, the decision came with great sadness and heartbreak." Bennett is in her sixth term in the legislature and was co-chair of the Education Policy Committee. Duluth firefighters responded to a fire at a six-unit housing building early yesterday morning. It happened around 6:20 in the morning. Fire officials say all the residents were able to be evacuated safely. The report says the fire started on a porch and spread into the building. Damage estimates are almost $100,000. Three residents now looking for a new place to live and are being helped by the Red Cross. No injuries were reported, and the cause of fire is under investigation. A new healthcare, education, and recreation center in Breckenridge in the Red River Valley is getting a $3 million boost thanks to the recently passed bonding bill by state lawmakers. The Infinity Center is a $22 million project, and the community has already raised $17.6 million. The Infinity Center will serve as a regional destination for recreation, school programming, and community gatherings. Republican Representative Jeff Backer of Browns Valley led the efforts to support the project. He said the Infinity Center is more than a community center. It's an investment in the future of Breckenridge and its entire region. Lawmakers passed a $1.2 billion bonding bill at the end of the legislative session last month. Governor Walz is expected to sign that bonding bill later today. Let's check on some news. We'll be back. We will talk about weather in just a second with Weather Eye. 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
1: It is 12 minutes after 7 o'clock. Good morning. Good to have you with us here this morning. Let's get a check of that forecast and find out what the weather is going to be like over the weekend.
2: 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Partly cloudy today with a slight chance of thunderstorms. High of 84, westerly winds 5 to 10 miles per hour. Lows around 60 tonight, mainly clear skies. Daytime highs approaching 90 tomorrow, bright sunshine. Low 90s Sunday with a chance of thunderstorms. Turning cooler Monday with highs in the upper 80s, storms continue. Looking at the long range, 90 Tuesday, 97 Wednesday, and 97 on Thursday. I'm Staff Meteorologist Paul Trombley. Right now, 63.
1: 97, did I hear that right? 97? I'm going to have to shape those guys up a quarter before the hour. 97 degrees next week? Come on. No. That's Phoenix weather, not Minnesota. 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We'll talk sports next.
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1: Well, it is a quarter after the hour, almost 7 o'clock. Bold softball wins third place yesterday by beating Red Lake. In the third place game, they beat them 10-1. Congratulations to the Bold Warriors girls softball team. Third place finish yesterday in the state softball tournament. Yesterday in the third place game, Jackson County Central defeated St. Cloud Cathedral 11-1 in that third place game today, or yesterday, excuse me. Congratulations to them. I should go back and tell you that coming up today is the championship brackets. Now, in Class A, it'll be United South Central taking on West Lutheran. That'll be at 5:30 today. 5:30 at Caswell Park. So, it says Jane Sage Cowell Stadium. That's where the Gophers play, isn't it? I think so. Maybe I've got that wrong. The championship games are up at the U. Lake Crystal Welcome Memorial will take on Visitation at 3 o'clock at the Gopher Stadium. And let's see, AAA. It'll be St. Francis and Byron at 11:30 for the championship. And then the 4A is this morning at 9 o'clock. Forest Lake takes on Bloomington Jefferson, all at Jane Sage Cowell Stadium. So, Farmington won third place in the Class 4A division yesterday. I didn't tell you about 3A. Let's go to 3A here. And it was Sartell over Crete and Durham Hall in third place game. 8-3. So, anywho, congratulations to Jackson. And to Bold, winning third place in the state softball tournament in Mankato yesterday. Well, the Vikings head coach Kevin O'Connell says the two-man quarterback competition is going well through the first 2 weeks of the organized team activities. O'Connell says he is not concerned with how J.J. McCarthy or Kyler Murray are answering questions in interviews. He says all he cares about is what really matters. And that includes the quarterback's footwork, protection calls, making the right read against the defense, and other on-field things that can lead to production on the field. O'Connell says he does not have space to worry about how things might be perceived from outside of the organization. McCarthy was relatively terse in answering questions about how the competition was going last week. O'Connell said it will be production and play that decides the quarterback race, not talk. Is he trying to send a message, do you think? O'Connell also said that when there is competition, there doesn't have to be smiling all the time. He says he just wants to see each player make progress and improve the team. The Vikings wrapped up their third and final organized team activities yesterday. They will have mandatory mini camp coming up this next week. The Vikings signed a couple of receivers yesterday. New general manager Nolan Teasley made the first moves of his Minnesota tenure. They signed wide receivers Michael Briscoe and Trayvon Rudolph to the 90-man roster yesterday. Both players went undrafted in April before signing with the Seahawks. Seattle released both players shortly after the signings. Minnesota released Joaquin Davis in a corresponding move. Twins surrendered a pair of runs in the top of the ninth last night and lost 8-6 to the Kansas City Royals at Target Field. Twins pitcher Justin Lawrence gave up a two-run single to give Kansas City the lead. Cody Clemens homered twice for the Twins. Victor Caratini and Byron Buxton also went deep. All four home runs were solo shots. Taylor Rogers got the loss in relief last night. Twins are now 29-35 and remained in third place. They play game two of that four-game series tonight at Target Field. Triple-A Saints rallied for four runs in the bottom of the first and during a 7-4 win over Indianapolis at Victory Field. Matt Wallner hit three home runs and drove in five runs during the victory. Matt Wallner, he was with the Twins for a while. Now he's been sent down. Those same two teams play again tonight. Emerging Minnesota Lynx star Olivia Miles had the best game of her young WNBA career as Minnesota beat the Golden State Valkyries 87-84 at Target Center last night. She finished with 28 points, 7 assists. Courtney Williams had 17. Miles set a rookie league record by making 8 three-pointers in the game. The Lynx improved to a league-best 8-2, while the Valkyries dipped to 6-4. Minnesota will host Seattle Storm coming up tomorrow at noon at Target Center. The Minnesota Timberwolves have a special event planned for the fans on Sunday at Target Center. Don't quite understand this one. The timing just doesn't seem appropriate for me, but whatever. The team has this event, this special event, Sunday at Target Center. They will unveil their new uniforms and the court for the 26-27 season. So they're going to take down the Lynx court, put the Wolves court in, or maybe they're just going to show pictures. I don't know. Doors will open at 2:30 with a special unveiling scheduled for 4 o'clock. Fans in attendance will also get the chance to buy new merchandise. Oh, really? They're going to sell something there, huh? And meet and get autographs from current and former players. The Wolves say it'll be an interactive, family-friendly event for all to enjoy. Tickets are available on the Wolves website. Okay. We'll see what happens. The Stanley Cup Final is now even at one game apiece. The Carolina Hurricanes put together a thrilling comeback to erase a late two-goal deficit. Seth Jarvis lit the lamp early in the overtime to help them take down the Vegas Golden Knights 4-3 in Game 2. They're tied at one game apiece now as they head back to Las Vegas. So that game will be on Saturday. Golden Knights will host the Hurricanes. Texas beat Texas Tech 4-1 to win its second straight Women's College World Series title. Caden Henry went 2-for-4 with a home run to lead.

0: the Longhorns. Citlali Gutierrez allowed a run and a run in 4 1/3 innings to win before Tegan Caven struck out 5 of the last 6 batters that she faced to lock down the save. Caven was named the outstanding player of the Women's College World Series, becoming the first player to win that award twice. And 4 players are on top of the leaderboard after the opening round of the Memorial Tournament. J.J. Spawn, Wyndham Clark, Tommy Fleetwood, and Ryan Gerard all shot at 5 under 67 in the Memorial Tournament held in Dublin, Ohio. 23 after the hour. We'll be back with more after this.
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0: Taking us up to the agribusiness update. Here comes Randy Travis. A wonderful song. It's called Three Wooden Crosses on a Friday morning.
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1: Good morning, I'm Jared White with Agribusiness News on Brownfield. 100 years ago, our founders had a vision that transformed the future of agriculture, and we've been innovating ever since. See how it all started at pioneer.com/100. House Ag Committee Chairman Glenn G.T. Thompson says Wednesday's detection of New World screwworm in southern Texas is not what the cattle industry hoped to see.
2: But we're prepared to fight this, containing the spread through quarantine measures and continued education to producers and consumers alike will be crucial.
1: During a committee hearing with Ag Secretary Brooke Rollins Thursday, Thompson told the secretary there needs to be frank conversations about a return to normalcy at the southern border.
2: It has encouraged Mexico to build out their own feeding and processing infrastructures, meaning that they're benefiting from U.S. genetics while taking inventory away from domestic producers.
1: All southern ports of entry remain closed to livestock trade from Mexico. Secretary Rollins testified the agency is taking steps to prevent a widespread outbreak.
3: We're on it. We've invested almost $1 billion since we came in the door last year.
1: Rollins said she'll be visiting the impacted area in La Pryor, Texas to oversee response operations. Creating fair and stable markets for cattle producers. Brownfield's Kellen Havikin has more from the National Cattlemen's Beef Association's Young Cattlemen Conference.
4: There continues to be debate within the industry about the balance between free markets and government oversight. Iowa Senator Chuck Grassley says the role of the nation's largest meatpackers in price transparency is still a concern for some producers in his state.
5: Since they're making money, we aren't hearing that, but there's still the suspicion of anti-competitive practices by the big four.
4: Senator Pete Ricketts of Nebraska tells Brownfield he's concerned about the administration's approach to increasing beef imports to lower retail prices.
6: We ought to let the market really play out here and not bring in a lot of, for example, foreign beef that could potentially throw off the market, but also that may not be going through the same sort of standards that our beef goes through here in the United States.
4: From Washington, D.C., I'm Kellen Havikin for Brownfield.
1: The National Pork Producers Council is calling for a quick renewal of the U.S.-Mexico-Canada agreement. Brownfield's Mark Dorenkamp has more from the World Pork Expo in Des Moines.
7: NPPC Vice President of Government Affairs Maria Ziba says U.S. pork exports to Mexico are valued at $2.8 billion.
8: Over $750 million to Canada. It's a very important agreement for our industry.
7: She says NPPC would like to see few, if any, changes to the current agreement and a quick review.
8: There's a lot of uncertainty in the marketplace, and when you have something that you're reviewing and you're still seeing how the changes will impact, that does create a bit of market uncertainty.
7: The USMCA review is scheduled to begin July 1st. In Des Moines, Mark Dorenkamp, Brownfield.
1: For these stories and more, visit brownfieldagnews.com. I'm Jared White for Brownfield.
0: And that's the morning update from the Brownfield Network, heard each and every morning at 7:30. Right here on KLGR.
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1: 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Partly cloudy today with a slight chance of thunderstorms. High of 84, westerly winds 5 to 10 miles per hour. Lows around 60 tonight, mainly clear skies. Daytime highs approaching 90 tomorrow, bright sunshine. Low 90s Sunday with a chance of thunderstorms. Turning cooler Monday with highs in the upper 80s, storms continue. Looking at the long range, 90 Tuesday, 97 Wednesday, and 97 on Thursday. I'm staff meteorologist Paul Trombley. Right now, 63.
0: All right, we're going to see hopefully about 80 today. And then tomorrow it says about 85 and sunny. And Trombley was saying we could see 90 tomorrow. So could see some light shower activity later today. I don't think it's going to be much. And then tomorrow mostly sunny. So next chance of rain is like Sunday into Monday. So some of you picking up a little bit of rain night before last. And some water standing in some of the fields out there. So it was some significant in some areas. Some people picking up anywhere from 6 to up to 9/10 of an inch of rain around the area. So nice rain, though. Came down beautifully. Back with more on this Friday morning. Coming up, as I said, we'll visit with Trombley at 3:45.
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0: That's Shania, forever and for always. Speaking of, we have to go to a really good friend's wedding this weekend over in Wisconsin. I got to go to Wausau, Wisconsin. And neighbors from Owatonna that were right down the street from us in Owatonna became great friends of ours. Their daughter's getting married. We got to be a part of that and going to run into a bunch of my old buddies and stuff from Owatonna. It's going to be a train wreck, I can tell you.
1: 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Partly cloudy today with a slight chance of thunderstorms. High of 84, westerly winds 5 to 10 miles per hour. Lows around 60 tonight, mainly clear skies. Daytime highs approaching 90 tomorrow, bright sunshine. Low 90s Sunday with

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2: Well, it's back to doing its crazy things again for us here this morning, so I don't know. It was going along so well, and here we are, and it's just got to have a glitch again. So I put the big hammer away, and I might have to get it back and figure out what's going on here, right? It's, it is what it is, but hopefully we can get things straightened out here soon. And because it's not supposed to be playing what it's playing out here right now. So, and it makes it hard for me to try to move on in the programming because it has a mind of its own right now. So, but it is what it is, okay? So, coming up, we're going to visit with WeatherEye and get the latest in weather from them and find out what is happening there. And so, but until my system straightens out, I can't really do much here. So, we will do this.
3: High of 84, westerly winds, 5 to 10 miles per hour. Lows around 60 tonight, mainly clear skies. Daytime highs approaching 90 tomorrow, bright sunshine. Low 90s Sunday with a chance of thunderstorms. Turning cooler Monday with highs in the upper 80s, storms continue. Looking at the long range, 90 Tuesday, 97 Wednesday, and 97 on Thursday. I'm staff meteorologist Paul Trombley. Right now, 63.
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2: 14 before the hour now of 8 o'clock, and we bring in Michael from WeatherEye. Michael, looks like we're going to get some heat this weekend. Tell us about that.
9: Yeah, indeed. The low 90s both Saturday and Sunday for those high temperatures. Not quite that hot for today. I think we'll stick closer to the middle range, the 80s. A weak frontal boundary still could keep at least a chance for some widely scattered showers and some thunderstorms in the forecast here for today, mainly into the afternoon time frame. Otherwise, we'll call it a mixture of clouds and sunshine, again approaching those mid-80s by this afternoon. Our winds looking to stay light at less than 10 miles per hour. For tonight, clear and calm. Overnight lows dropping back into the lower 60s. But yeah, the heat is on for this weekend. Humidity sticking around as well. Saturday highs up closer to 90 degrees. Wind still fairly light for tomorrow out of the southeast, only up to around 10 miles per hour. But we look to trend breezier into your Sunday. Highs around 92 degrees. An upper level low pressure system working up from the south and southwest there later into the day on Sunday. Could touch off some hit or miss type showers and storms. And then showers and storms increasing in coverage on Monday will shave a few degrees off that heat at least. Monday will ease back to a high of 87. Another decent heat wave, though, expected Tuesday through next Thursday with daily highs in the 90s, low 90s on Tuesday, and we could even approach some upper 90s then by Wednesday and into next Thursday. From the Weatherology Weather Center, I'm meteorologist Michael Caro.
2: 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I'm still having issues. I don't know what's going on here. This thing has got a mind of its own.

right now. And I don't know what it is, but I'm trying to figure it out. It's, I don't know. I can't put things where I want them, and I can't play what I want. It's frustrating, as you can imagine, right? And it has a complete mind of its own right now. And I'm not sure where to go with this thing. It did it to me yesterday, but just for a little bit. It didn't happen real long. So anyway, we'll be trying to figure this out for you here as we try to continue here on KLGR. Well, let's see here. I am trying to make this thing stop, and you know, I am absolutely at the mercy of the of technology. That's what it is. I'm at the mercy of technology. So I'm going to do this right here. I'll show him who's boss. Here comes a sleep at the wheel.

0: asleep at the wheel. And what was that? Route 66 is what it was. That's it, yeah. Ray Benson and the group. We're still having issues here. We're trying to figure it out best we can. We'll get, hopefully get back on track here and get things. Tara, can you, you have a big hammer upstairs? I mean, a really big hammer. I mean, we're talking like a 12-pound sledge. And we will fix this thing in a second. I promise you, we will fix it in a second. So, all right, well, in the meantime, I'm going to send this your way. How's this?
1: I was all but 22, I think, at the time. I've been out on the road, lonely at night, and it'd been a while

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And boy, let me tell you, she was the prettiest thing I'd ever seen in a pair of boots. Well, she walked right up to me, handed me a beer. Gave me a look like, let's get out of here.

Bella Langley here this morning, and you look like you love me. I think she's right, you know. She's right. We are still trying to figure this out, so hopefully taking us to news. Here's Toby Keith. The last song you ever performed.

Toby Keith, you're in tune with AM 1490 and 95.9 on your FM dial. This is KLGR Radio in Redwood Falls. I would be playing you some ABC News right now, but we are having some technical difficulties, and so you're stuck with Langland playing you some of his favorites on this Friday morning.

0: That is the Highwayman and Big River here on KLGR Redwood Falls. It is 3 minutes after the hour of 8 o'clock.
1: ABC News, I'm Sherry Preston. After 18 hours of debate, the Senate has passed a bill to fund immigration enforcement. $70 billion will go toward ICE and Border Patrol. Not included in the bill, a provision blocking that $1.8 billion so-called anti-weaponization fund set up as a part of President Trump's lawsuit against the IRS. This hour, we're getting a snapshot of the jobs picture for the month of May. The Labor Department releasing new unemployment numbers, as well as the number of people applying for unemployment benefits. Some concerns about security as World Cup matches get underway next week. John Cohen is a former official with the Department of Homeland Security.
2: The resources that have been available at the federal levels to prepare for this game have either been done away with or reassigned to focus on other areas where we're impacted by the shutdown.
1: President Trump says he will attend an NBA Finals game at Madison Square Garden next week at the invitation of the team's owner. He's a longtime New York Knicks fan. This is ABC News. Complaints in California over how long it's taking to count the ballots in Tuesday's primaries, even though California says it always takes this long. Here's ABC's Alex Stone in L.A.
3: In response to criticism from President Trump and Republican gubernatorial candidate Steve Hilton over those slow election results here, California's Secretary of State says in a statement, accuracy before speed. Los Angeles County Registrar Dean Logan says all of the ballots will not be counted for a while.
4: The bulk of our ballots, typically in L.A. County are in by 10 days after the election in the count. I don't expect that to be different in this election.
3: Part of the reason is because so many Californians vote by mail and those ballots can take a week to arrive to be counted. Alex Stone, ABC News, Los Angeles.
1: World Cup matches begin in less than a week, and in addition to fears over ticket prices and traffic and parking and everything else, some doctors are now warning people about the dangers of drinking in extreme heat. Sherry Preston, ABC News.
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0: 6 minutes after the hour of 8 o'clock. I'm hoping that we've got this thing under control now. Apologize for all the snafus. But some things you can control, some things you can't. This is one I can't. But we'll try to get it figured out best we can. Governor Walz is hosting a signing ceremony today for the $1.2 billion bonding bill. The infrastructure package will support projects around Minnesota for public safety, clean water, transportation, state buildings, and housing. The governor will be joined by St. Paul Mayor Kali Herr, along with transportation, labor, and budget state officials. Walz originally proposed a $907 million bonding bill at the beginning of the legislative session, but compromised with legislative leaders and lawmakers on this larger infrastructure package. Minnesota House DFL leader Zach Stevenson of Coon Rapids will be in a rematch with his 2024 GOP opponent in the November election. Republican Josh Jungling is challenging Stevenson again for the House District 54A seat in Anoka County. Stevenson topped Jungling 52-48% 2 years ago, but the margin of victory was only 872 votes. Jungling officially filed to run for the House seat on Thursday.

U.S. Senator Tina Smith and Congresswoman Angie Craig are celebrating the release of an ICE detainee from Burnsville with a life-threatening ovarian cyst. Guatemalan native Andrea Pedro Francisco was released Thursday from ICE custody in Texas. The Minnesota lawmakers say Pedro Francisco was picked up by federal agents on her way to work in February, 6 days before surgery, and did not receive proper medical treatments in El Paso. Her request for a humanitarian parole was denied last month. Smith says now she'll be able to get the life-saving medical care that she should have been able to receive back in February. Smith and Craig both worked for the Pedro Francisco's release. Minnesota Board of Animal Health is closely monitoring the first U.S. case of New World screwworm in 60 years in Texas. The flesh-eating parasite was found on a three-week-old calf. Senior veterinarian Katie Corneal says it's definitely something that's worth maintaining awareness around. The fly itself does not fly very far, so we don't expect it to immediately fly all the way from Texas to Minnesota. She says animal movements are the greatest risks that they think about. The screwworm's larva stage, or the maggot, eats the living flesh of warm-blooded animals. She says it can also affect dogs, cats, and other pests. Pets, not pests, pets. University of Minnesota journalism professor said that she's disappointed but not surprised by the Star Tribune's decision to reduce its workforce by about 15%. Are you shocked by that? I am not. I know there are people that are very, very loyal to the Star Tribune and have received it for years and years and years. But those numbers have been just dwindling as the years go on with people being able to get everything online. Professor Emerita Jane Kirtley says the cuts reflect challenges facing news organizations across the country as audiences increasingly consume news online and through social media. Kirtley says reducing newsroom staff could make it more difficult to maintain the level of reporting readers expect, including coverage in greater Minnesota. The Star Tribune says the workforce reductions are part of a broader effort to adapt to changes in the media industry and position the company for long-term sustainability. That's code for we're not making as much money and we need to cut staff. And not surprising, not at all. As, you know, my parents used to get the Sunday Star Tribune each and every week. And then the more, all they were doing is collecting newspapers and it was great for starting brush fires and that type of thing, but other than that, not saying that there's not room for it. I'm not saying that at all, but it's just, it's not dependent on like it was at one time. But then again, what is, right? Authorities in Dakota County are warning about a recent increase in drug overdoses. The Dakota County Drug Task Force says the spike in fatal and non-fatal overdoses over the past week may signal an increased presence of fentanyl in the drug supply. Officers are reminding residents to know the signs of an opiate overdose. They include loss of consciousness, slowed or stopped breathing, discolored skin tone, choking or gurgling sounds, or a limp body. Officials say that naloxone can reverse an opiate overdose. And Prince Celebration Week continues tonight with the Celebration of Life's 10th Anniversary Concert at the Armory. Kevin Kurt of Meet Minneapolis says Morris Day and members of Prince's band The Revolution and New Power Generation are among the performers. He says people truly enjoy that music, that Minneapolis sound that Prince helped put on the map. Some of those there before him, but he really established what it was known as Prince and his fans and friends. Jimmy Jam, Terry Lewis, taking part in the panel discussions this afternoon at the Hyatt Regency Hotel in Paisley Park.

0: hosting an open house all day in Chanhassen, marking the 10th anniversary of the death of Prince. Hey, we'll be back with more. We'll do weather after this.
1: Jake from State Farm. I just beat my running PR, so I'm celebrating with the Banana Bonanza smoothie.
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5: 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Sunshine mixed with clouds at times today, with a slight chance for storms. Daytime highs approaching 84, west winds 5 to 10 miles per hour. Mainly clear tonight, lows around 60. Highs level off around 90 tomorrow, clear skies. Chance of thunderstorms Sunday and Monday. Low 90s Sunday, upper 80s by Monday. Take a look at the extended forecast. 91 Tuesday, 98 Wednesday, and 98 on Thursday. I'm staff meteorologist Paul Trombley. Right now, 67.
0: High of 69 here at our studios under mostly cloudy skies. Looking for about a 80-degree high today. But it gets warmer tomorrow. Gets up into the upper 80s. Could see 90 tomorrow. Of course, I'm going to a wedding. It's got to be 90 or 95 if you go to a wedding, doesn't it? Isn't that how it always is? And I'm sure... I don't even want to say this. I don't know anything about where we're going for this wedding. Will it be air-conditioned? I'm sure it will not be. Because that's just how things usually are. But that's okay. 69 and partly cloudy, mostly cloudy. Back with sports after we do this.
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0: As we turn our attention now to the world of sports, the Vikings head coach Kevin O'Connell says that he's liking the two-man quarterback competition that's going on within the Vikings during the first 2 weeks of organized team activities. He says he's not concerned with how J.J. McCarthy or Kyler Murray are answering questions in interviews. He said all he cares about is what really matters, and that includes quarterback footwork, protection calls, making the right read against the defense, and other on-field things that can lead to production. Vikings wrapped up their third and final organized team activities in Eagan yesterday. They start a mandatory mini camp this next week. New Vikings general manager Nolan Teasley made the first moves of his Minnesota tenure yesterday. He signed wide receivers Michael Briscoe and Trayvon Rudolph to the 90-man roster. Both players went undrafted but were on the Seattle roster. Seattle then released them. Both players signed with Minnesota. The Vikings released Joaquin Davis yesterday. The Twins surrendered a pair of runs in the top of the ninth last night, and they lose 8-6 to the Kansas City Royals at Target Field. Twins pitcher Justin Lawrence gave up a two-run single to give Kansas City the lead. Cody Clemens hit two home runs. Victor Carantini and Byron Buxton went deep for the Twins, but all four of those home runs were solo home runs. Taylor Rogers was charged with the loss. Game two of that four-game series is tonight, 7:15 at Target Field. Triple-A Saints rallied for four runs in the bottom of the first. and win 7-4 over the Indianapolis Indians last night at CHS Field. Matt Wallner, who used to be with the Twins, he hit 3 home runs, drove in 5 runs during the victory. The Saints and the Indians again tonight in St. Paul. The emerging Minnesota Lynx star point guard, Olivia Miles, had the best game of her young WNBA career as Minnesota beat the Golden State Valkyries 87-84 at Target Center last night. Miles had 28 points, 7 assists. She had 8 three-point baskets last night. She set a rookie league record. Had 8 three-pointers last night. The Lynx improved at a league-best 8-2. And they will host Seattle coming up at noon tomorrow. Timberwolves have a special event coming up on Sunday at Target Center. The team will unveil its new uniforms and the court for the upcoming season. Doors open around 2:30 for fans to come on in and see the special unveiling of that court and the new uniforms. Fans in attendance will also get a chance to buy new merchandise and meet and get autographs from current and former players. The Wolves say it'll be interactive, it'll be family-friendly for all. Tickets are available on the Wolves website. In other news, the Stanley Cup Final is now even at 1 game apiece. The Carolina Hurricanes put together a thrilling comeback to erase a late 2-goal deficit. The series now tied at 1 apiece, heads back to Las Vegas for Game 3 coming up tomorrow night. The Golden Knights will host the Hurricanes in Las Vegas. Texas beat Texas Tech 4-1 to win a second consecutive Women's College World Series title. Caden Henry went 2-for-4 with a home run to lead the Longhorns, the outstanding player of the Women's College World Series. Was Tegan Caven. She came in and kind of slammed the door. She struck out 5 of the last 6 batters that she faced. She has become the first person in the Women's College World Series history to be player of the tournament 2 years running. And 4 players are tied atop of the leaderboard after the opening round of the Memorial Tournament in Dublin, Ohio. J.J. Spawn, Wyndham Clark, Tommy Fleetwood, and Ryan Gerard all shot 5-under-67 in the first round of that tournament. 21 minutes after the hour of 8 o'clock, 69 degrees here at our studios. We will have the funeral announcements for you coming up next.
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0: Back here on KLGR, 22 minutes after the hour of 8 o'clock, 69 at our studios. These are the funeral announcements that we have for you at this time here at KLGR. Jordan Armini, age 32, of Clements, formerly of Springfield, passed away on May 29th. Visitation will be held today, 4 to 7 p.m. at the St. Paul Lutheran Church in Springfield. Visitation for Jordan Miney will continue tomorrow from 9:30 till time of services at 11 at St. Paul's Lutheran Church in Springfield. Arrangements with the Sturm Funeral Home of Springfield. Dr. Mark Lewis Norman III, age 72, passed away on May 30th. A celebration of life service will be announced in the near future. Stephen's funeral service in the Redwood Valley Funeral Home handling those arrangements. Gerald Jerry Roger Johnson, age 88, of Milroy, passed away on Sunday, May 31st, in Tracy. Massive Christian burial coming up on Monday at 11 o'clock, St. Michael's Catholic Church in Milroy. Visitation will take place on Monday at the church from 10 till time of services at 11. Interment will be at the St. Michael's Catholic Cemetery in Milroy. Stephen's Funeral Service in the Tracy Area Funeral Home handling those arrangements. Cyrilla A. McDonald, age 98, of Redwood Falls, formerly of Wabasso, passed away on Saturday, May 30th, in Redwood Falls. Massive Christian burial will be held on Thursday, June 11th, 11 o'clock, St. Anne's Catholic Church in Wabasso. Burial to follow at the St. Anne's Catholic Cemetery. Visitation for Cyrilla McDonald will be at the church next Thursday from 10 till time of services at 11. The Nelson Hillestead Funeral and Cremation Service of Redwood Falls and Morgan handling those arrangements. Todd Peterson, age 84, of Redwood Falls, passed away on December 15th. A celebration of life will be held Friday, June 12th, 1 week from today, 4 to 7 p.m. at the Four Seasons Shelters on Robbins Island at Wilmer. Stephen's Funeral Service, Redwood Valley Funeral Home handling those arrangements. Daryl Nemitz, 97, of Redwood Falls, passed away on May 30th at Centra Care Redwood Falls Hospital. Funeral services will be held Saturday, June 13th, 11 o'clock, St. John's Evangelical Lutheran Church in Redwood Falls. Burial to follow in the Redwood Falls Cemetery. Visitation for Daryl Nemitz will be held on Saturday, June 13th, at the church from 10 till time of services at 11. The Nelson Hillestead Funeral and Cremation Service of Redwood Falls and Morgan in charge of those arrangements. And Mary Ann Wolfel, age 89, of Redwood Falls, passed away on May 24th in Redwood Falls. Graveside services will be held on Monday, June 15th at 10 o'clock at St. Patrick's Cemetery in Birch Cooley Township. Arrangements with the Nelson Hillestead Funeral and Cremation Service of Redwood Falls and Morgan. Now 8:25. On a Friday morning. Back with more on the Morning Mass after this.
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0: 26 after the hour of 8 o'clock here on a Friday morning. After some snafus, I think we've got this computer figured out. Tara brought a big hammer down here, and I pounded on it, and, you know, it's behaving now, I guess that's the word, behaving. Penny Getter's going to join us, talk about a food truck event coming up. After Pam Tillis. When you walk in the room.

0: That's Pam Tillis. We're going to meet Penny Getter right after this.
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0: 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Penny, that's known right there as an unofficial ID.
2: Oh.
0: That's
2: okay.
0: An ID.
2: Okay.
0: That's
2: all
0: an
2: right.
0: ID. Ladies and gentlemen, Penny Getter is in studio with me here this morning.
2: Good morning.
0: Good morning.
2: Happy
0: good
2: Friday.
0: To have you with us. You got an event coming up on Monday that you want to talk about?
2: Yes, yeah. I'm part of the Redwood Falls Lions Club.
0: Yep.
2: And about a year ago, we did this event, and we did it downtown at the M&L parking lot. Found that it was a little too congested because we got a lot of highway traffic.
0: Yep.
2: And so this year, we changed it up a bit, and we're going to be at the fairgrounds. The fair board got involved, and they've been great to work with. They're also going to be opening the beer gardens, which is nice when you're sitting around having food from a food truck.
0: Yep.
2: Do you want me to list all the different
0: sure.
2: people that are coming? Okay.
0: Yeah.
2: So we have 5 food trucks coming.
0: Yep.
2: One of our favorites, us gals who travel around a bit, we like Gypsy Bowls. They're from Cosmos, and they're a really fun group that... throw together all these different ingredients. You can choose what kind of toppings you want on your rice bowl.
0: Mm-hmm.
2: Next will be Scotty Biggs Barbecue out of Granite. And they've been around the community, you know, a few times. And I think that people will enjoy them. Chicken Connection from Marshall will be here. And, of course, their specialty is chicken. Lingen Dairy will be here. And they will be bringing their food truck with food and their ice cream, which is always great.
0: Ooh.
2: And the fifth one that we just signed last night is a gal who's starting up a business out of Renville. Her title is Howdy Pop. She does dirty sodas.
0: Mm.
2: And we've gotten rave reviews from them also. many of you probably know some of our people that no longer work in our community but work at different locations. And we've talked to them, basically a few that work over at the Renville County Hospital.
0: Yeah.
2: They have food trucks a lot.
0: Okay.
2: So they were very helpful. And we do this only because our Lions group is very thankful for the community because they've supported us through many, many different things every year, meaning our 300 Club raffle, you know, any of our fundraisers. Our St. Patrick's Party has grown to be quite a big event at the VFW. And so we normally had an end of the year party, but we decided why not involve the whole community? Because, again, we've been supported so well by Redwood Falls. We love our group. We do many different things. You know, besides locally, we couldn't even list all the things that we do locally. But we also have 15 different organizations that we support on an international basis, such as diabetes and hearing and vision and many, many different things. So we're an active group, and we love our community. That's why we're here. So we want to include everybody.
0: It's a wonderful way to be involved in something within the community.
2: And, we all need to give back.
0: And, you know,
2: we
0: people,
2: need to give back.
0: Yeah, we do. And that's exactly right. And there's so many people that are sitting at home looking for something to do.
2: Mm-hmm. Many my age who are retired from a job and
0: right.
2: now want to stay active, make their world bigger,
0: right.
2: And do lots of different fun
0: Absolutely.
2: Things.
0: Absolutely. And the Lions Club, I know that I've got friends that are very involved in various organizations, but I've got a lot of friends that are Lions. And once they start working within the Lions, and not just that organization, there's others obviously out there as well, but the gratification of knowing that you're helping somebody. Mm-hmm. Right?
2: Well, the main motto for Lions is we serve.
0: Yeah.
2: You know, our president right now, Paul Vanderhagen, he has a relative named Brian Sheehan from Bird Island. Mm-hmm. And Brian Sheehan was the international president for the entire world.
0: Right.
2: He lives in Bird Island.
0: Right.
2: And we are hoping to get him at some point to come and speak with us. I think right now he's like in Japan or something. So, you know, when he has 10 minutes, we're going to bring him to Redwood. So he's amazing.
0: Oh, yeah.
2: We really enjoyed seeing him at St. Cloud at convention. And he can put on a show all by himself.
0: Yep. So your event is coming up on Monday. It's at the fairgrounds. 5 food trucks and the beer garden is going to be open. So, folks.
2: And music. Oh, I forgot to mention.
0: Oh, and music.
2: Yes.
0: You're singing.
2: I know.
0: Oh.
2: Hammer Time is going to be there. The Hammerschmidt guys are going to be out.
0: Oh.
2: And they're going to be there for the whole time, 4:30 to 7:30. Now, in the event, you know, we live in ag communities, so rain is very important. But in the event, the Fair Board has a plan.
0: Okay.
2: So, you know, there's plenty of buildings out there.
0: Absolutely.
2: And if that happens, we can accommodate that, too. The food trucks will be fine, but people may need to move into the 4-H building or something. But, you know, we can get a little wet.
0: I would come if you were singing.
2: Oh, yeah, no, you don't want to do that. Although Scott and I probably were in choir back in 1907-something.
0: Yeah. It started with a 1-9.
2: Yeah, something like that.
0: Oh, yeah. Well, hopefully we get a lot of folks out there to the fairgrounds coming up on Monday. What time does it start?
2: 4:30 to 7:30. The pool opens that day, so parents can come right from the pool.
0: Bring
2: the kiddos over. The library is also doing their kickoff.
0: No, you know what's going to happen.
2: They can come too.
0: I'll tell you how this is going to go. There's a whole bunch of guys out there right now that just looked at the date and said, you know what, honey, I'll cook on Monday. I will cook. I'll be in charge of food on Monday.
2: They're welcome to come. They are very welcome to come. We appreciate it.
0: Thank you for stopping by. Penny Getters with the Redwood Falls Lions. They got this event coming up on Monday at the fairgrounds, 4:30 to 7:30. 5 food trucks, the beer garden is open, and entertainment.
2: Yes.
0: And if you see Penny, encourage her to get up and sing.
2: No, please don't.
0: Thanks for coming in.
2: Thank you so much. Have a great day.
0: You betcha. It is 23 away from the hour of 9 o'clock here at KLGR Redwood Falls.
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1: It is 22 away from the hour of 9 o'clock on a Friday morning. You got big plans for the weekend? If you got outdoor plans, it looks like we could see some nice warm weather tomorrow. As we could see the upper 80s, they're saying, for temperatures tomorrow. Sunshine, though, expected throughout the day tomorrow. And we're heading to Wisconsin for a wedding. I told you that earlier. And I got to tell you the story about my friend whose daughter is getting married in Wisconsin. We lived in Owatonna for 21 years. Colleen and I moved there in 2003. And our children. We lived in a cul-de-sac, and three houses down the hill, a young family moved in. He's 20 years younger than I am. He's an inch taller than I am. Now I'm 6'7", he's 6'8", okay? Former basketball player at Morningside, and he works at the local glass company there called Viracon. Anyway, we became fast friends, living three doors down. And one night he calls me and asks me to go to Rochester with him to get a dog kennel for his newly acquired lab, his yellow lab, Chloe. So I ride over with him. We're loading it up into his pickup, and the lady that's working in the warehouse in Rochester, where we're getting this dog kennel, comes up to him and says, "Can I tell you how cute it is that you and your dad are out tonight doing this?" And he started laughing, and he gets in the pickup, and I said, "What's so funny?" He goes, "That lady thinks you're my dad." Now, we're almost the same height. He's 20 years younger. And ever since then, he's called me Dad. No matter where we are, he'll yell across the room, "Hey, Dad, come on, let's go." And he thinks it's so funny. And it's probably pretty funny. But I could be his dad. So I'm old enough. So that's where we're going. His daughter, Caitlin's wedding this weekend.

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1: 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Sunshine mixed with clouds at times today, with a slight chance for storms. Daytime highs approaching 84, west winds 5 to 10 miles per hour. Mainly clear tonight, lows around 60. Highs level off around 90 tomorrow. Clear skies. Chance of thunderstorms Sunday and Monday. Low 90s Sunday, upper 80s by Monday. Take a look at the extended forecast. 91 Tuesday, 98 Wednesday, and 98 on Thursday. I'm Staff Meteorologist Paul Trombley. Right now, 67.
0: Hey, it's 69 here at our studios. It's a quarter before the hour. Good to have you with us on a Friday morning.
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0: Hey, it's 14, not 16. 14 in front of the hour of 9. Okay. Trisha Yearwood. Love this song. Now I like a lot of music.

0: Patricia Yearwood. Is she married to Garth Brooks? Are they married? I don't even know. But they've been together for a long time. That, to me, is... think about putting this together. So you get Tim McGraw and Faith Hill, and you get Garth and Trish Yearwood. And you do a tour. You call it the couples tour, right? Don't you think that would sell a lot of tickets? I think it would sell a lot of tickets. Maybe I should get into that promotion.
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0: Hey, coming up today, 11 to 7, Native Taco Fundraiser at the Northwood Church in Redwood Falls. 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

0: Toby Keith here on KLGR. Who's that man running my life? It's 7 in front of the hour. 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

0: 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Thanks for being with us. It's 9 o'clock.
1: ABC News, I'm Sherry Preston. U.S. employers added a surprising 172,000 jobs to the U.S. economy in May, an unexpected jump as the Labor Department continues to show resiliency. The strong number could make it tough for the Fed to justify lowering interest rates anytime soon. That's according to University of Michigan economics professor Justin Wolfers.
2: If you're at the Fed, what you got to do is look down the track. And down the track, what you're worried about is, what is the damage coming out of Iran? What is the ongoing damage of the trade war? We've got high inflation. That's another factor pushing interest rates up, and it turns out that we're still creating jobs, so that really takes the heat out of calls for the Fed to cut rates anytime soon.
1: Iranian state TV has published a statement from the Islamic Republican Army saying that the country's navy has launched drones and cruise missiles as warning shots at American destroyers, pushing them to withdraw from the Sea of Oman toward the Indian Ocean. President Trump traveling to Wisconsin today, planning to attend the NBA Finals next week. This is ABC News. Pope Leo is getting ready to visit Spain's Canary Islands and then Italy's Lampedusa Island beginning on June 1st, or actually June 11th. The remote European outposts have struggled with the arrival of tens of thousands of migrants in recent years. Many are hoping the Pope's visit will help lower the temperature and refocus attention, they say, toward humans rather than political slogans. Looked like a sweet gesture, a woman dropping off a plate of brownies ahead of a discussion on artificial turf at the high school on Nantucket. It was what she said now that has some school committee members wondering if they need further investigation.
3: That is very sweet of you. So thank you. Brought them in. It's my understanding they do have a non-detect level of X-lax in them. But I figured since we're okay with a non-detect level of PFAS, it would probably be okay.
1: She was trying to prove a point. PFAS are forever chemicals. Some have said they are in artificial turf. No one, by the way, ate the brownies. Sherry Preston, ABC News.
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1: 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On this fifth day of June, birthdays, Colin Bailey of Morgan celebrates a birthday today. Happy birthday to you, Colin. C.G. Baumgartner has a birthday as well today. C.G., happy birthday to you. The celebrity birthdays today. Found these pretty interesting, actually. Not too many, but there's some... Pancho Villa was born on this date in 1878. Pancho Villa. Pancho and Lefty. Pancho Villa, born on this date, 1878, passed away in 1923. Hopalong Cassidy. William Boyd was his name. He played Hopalong Cassidy. Rode the white horse. Hopalong Cassidy, born in 1895. Passed away in 1972, by the way. The owner of the New England Patriots, Robert Kraft, has a birthday today. 1941 he was born. He's a billionaire, by the way. Don Reed. Who's Don Reed? Some of you know who Don Reed is. Don Reed was one of the founding members of the Statler brothers. Don and his brother Harold and Lou DeWitt and Phil Balsley. The Statler brothers, Don Reed. I heard an interview with him one time, and the Statler brothers became just one of my great favorite groups of my childhood, and to this day, I just look back at what they did. And they were discovered by Johnny Cash in 1964, and then became a part of his traveling entourage through the 60s into the early 70s. Don Reed was Harold Reed's younger brother, and Harold had these two other friends, Phil Balsley and Lou DeWitt. And they were singing in school, and Don Reed was just the kid brother. And all of a sudden, Don Reed joined the group, and they got their name, Statler Brothers, from a box of tissue in a hotel room. They saw Statler tissue, and they said, well, we're the Statler brothers. So that's how that all came about. Don Reed, born in 1945 on this date. Marky Mark was born on this date. Mark Wahlberg, 1971. Shooter is one of my all-time favorite movies. If you haven't seen the movie Shooter with Mark Wahlberg, it's one of my all-time favorites. So enjoy that very, very much. Oh, by the way, Colin Bailey, you're the winner of the birthday bash today. You pick yourself up a complimentary buffet from the Pizza Ranch in Redwood Falls.
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0: Never been a woman. 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It's 11 after the hour of 9 o'clock on a Friday morning. 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
0: Well, I told you yesterday that my good friends, my college friends, and some of my college teammates getting together this weekend up in Ely, Minnesota. And they've been sending pictures and messages, videos, trying to make me feel guilty about not going, I think. But my brother-in-law flies in from Phoenix each and every year for this trip. And we go up there, we play some golf, we tour the area, have a lot of fun, meet some college friends, foes. My college coach and his brother always usually show up, and we have a big grill. They'll have a grill out now tonight, and it's just a lot of fun. Get to meet a lot of people that are involved with Vermilion Community College. It's a fundraiser for that. And my good friend Paul McDonald, who we've had on the radio here. Paul grew up in Chisholm. His dad was the legendary Bob McDonald, the coach from Chisholm for many, many, over 50 years in Chisholm. Anyway, Paul and I played against each other in college, and we've become good friends. And he invited us up, and we've been going for quite a few years. And those guys all were our hated rivals back in the day, but now they're our good buddies. Funny how that works, isn't it? It's a lot of fun. But anyway, I couldn't go because I got to go to this wedding in Wisconsin, so which will be just as much fun as it matters to me. Here's Faith Hill on a Friday morning.

0: Bates Hill. It matters to me. 16 after the hour of 9 o'clock. And 70 degrees here. We're going to look for about a high of about 80. Cloudy skies, though, around the area today. We'll get that forecast coming up in just a few minutes from WeatherEye.
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0: Well, I know a lot of you are going to sing along this one, because if you are near my age, or even just a little bit younger, you know this song. 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Some of you have heard it, just don't know the words. 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
1: 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Slight chance of thunderstorms today. Otherwise, sunshine mixed with clouds at times. Daytime highs approaching 84. Westerly winds 5 to 10 miles per hour. Lows level off around 60 tonight. Mainly clear skies. Daytime highs approaching 90 tomorrow. Ample sunshine expected. Low 90s Sunday with a chance for storms. Cooler Monday with highs in the upper 80s. Storms continue. A peek at the extended shows 91 Tuesday, 98 Wednesday, and 98 on Thursday. I'm staff meteorologist Paul Trombley. Currently 70.
0: 71 here, cloudy skies, and 81 now they're saying for a high. We'll see. 81, 82. Cloudy throughout the day, though, for today. Sunshine tomorrow and a little warmer. Upper 80s expected for tomorrow. So, gorgeous day tomorrow. And if you are looking for something to do for lunch today, you can go to the Northwoods Church. From 11 to 7, they have Native Tacos. 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Native Taco fundraiser going on today. 11 to 7, Northwood Church in Redwood Falls. And a beautiful day coming up tomorrow, so you better get plans to go do something. Maybe go to the lake. What a great day to go to the lake tomorrow. Hang out at the beach, hang out on a boat, hang out on a pontoon. Be fantastic day for that.
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0: When I sit in a chair and I'm in charge and the computer works the way it's supposed to, I play songs like this because they're my favorite. And hopefully they're yours too. Probably his most loved song. Here's George Strait. He's trying to get to Amarillo by morning on the Morning Mess.

0: love that fiddle. Love that fiddle. That's Amarillo by Morning by George Strait here on this Friday morning. Trying to get your weekend off to a good start. Cloudy today, only going to be about 80, but nice tomorrow. So, good day to be at the cabin or maybe going for a bike ride. Maybe you're going to take the four-wheeler out and go on the trails. Maybe you're just going to tool around with your convertible or your Jeep with the top open tomorrow. 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And my neighbors go on a tractor drive every once in a while. 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I haven't gone along yet, but I need to do that. 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
0: 27 after the hour, 71 degrees, looking for 80 today. And here comes Alan Jackson. Wait a minute. I don't even know your names.

0: I'm married to a waitress. Don't even know her name. That's Alan Jackson here on KLGR Redwood Falls.
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0: 9:32 here on this Friday morning. It's no secret that I'm a huge George Strait fan and Alan Jackson. The reason I like their music so much is that they didn't stray from who they really were. Okay? And so often you see these acts that go to Nashville, and the next thing you know, they're sounding very much unlike what they sounded like when they got there and what got them there. And then, a few years ago, Alan Jackson and George Strait teamed up to do a duet. And it tells the story about what's happened in Nashville. Now, I have nothing against the new artists. Don't misunderstand. But to me, so much of it sounds exactly the same. And so they did this song, and a lot of radio stations wouldn't play it. And especially those that were catering to the, quote-unquote, the new generation of country fans. And I'm going to play it because I can. Here's George Strait, Alan Jackson, and The Murder on Music Row.

0: Alan Jackson and George Strait with Murder on Music Row here on KLGR, Redwood Falls. 22 away from the hour of 10 o'clock.
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0: 21 away from the hour of 10 o'clock. I said that, you know, tomorrow is going to be sunny, and they're talking upper 80s. And where should you be? Oh, here comes Little Big Town. They say you better be on the pontoon.

0: Hopefully you're on the pontoon this weekend. Especially tomorrow. It should be a beautiful, beautiful day to be on the pontoon.
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0: extracted out of South America. This is the sixth consecutive session that corn has moved lower. July corn down 3.5 at 421. September corn down 3.5 at 429 and a quarter. The wheat complex is mixed on spread trade. There's plenty of wheat available on the global market, and U.S. wheat isn't priced competitively. The market's watching the start of winter wheat harvest along with global harvest progress. In Chicago, July wheat up a quarter at 582. September wheat down 3/4 at 594.5. In Kansas City, July wheat is down 3.25 at 617. And in Minneapolis, July wheat is up 3/4 at 621.75. Live and feeder cattle are up sharply following yesterday's mostly sharply higher move. The market's also watching for any additional news on New World screwworm after the first case was detected in South Texas earlier this week. August lives are up 290 at 244.42. October lives up 377 at 237.57. August feeder cattle are up 462 at 358. Hogs are lower on fund and technical selling. July lean hogs down 225 at 99.35. August lean hogs down 155 at 97.72. I'm Megan Grebner for Brownfield.
1: And that's the opening markets here on KLGR. It's quarter before the hour of 10 o'clock. 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
1: Well, coming up at 10 o'clock, we've got World National News for you. And sunshine and 90 for a high tomorrow, they're saying. Only going to get to about 81 today under cloudy skies. At least that's what the forecast is telling us. We will hear the forecast after we hear from Frankie Ballard. Got some sunshine and some whiskey on the Friday morning edition of the morning.

0: 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Whiskey. Talking about two of my favorite things, sunshine and...
1: 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Slight chance of thunderstorms today. Otherwise, sunshine mixed with clouds at times. Daytime highs approaching 84. Westerly winds 5 to 10 miles per hour. Lows level off around 60. Tonight, mainly clear skies. Daytime highs approaching 90 tomorrow. Ample sunshine expected. Low 90s Sunday with a chance for storms. Cooler Monday with highs in the upper 80s. Storms continue. A peek at the extended shows, 91 Tuesday, 98 Wednesday, and 98 on Thursday. I'm staff meteorologist Paul Trombley. Currently 70.
0: 71 here at KLGR. Hey, don't forget, they've got native tacos being served today. Northwood Church in Redwood Falls. Okay, 11 to 7 today. Redwood Area Alano meets tonight at 8 o'clock. Coming up tomorrow, Redwood Area Alano will meet from 2 to 5. Then on Sunday, they meet from 4 to 7. And let's see, Monday, we just had Penny Getter in here talking about the Lions sponsoring the food trucks at the fairgrounds. On Monday, 4:30 to 7:30, food trucks, beer gardens going to be open at the fairgrounds, and entertainment. So, you're looking for something to do? Take the family out to the fairgrounds, 4:30 to 7:30 on Monday. Don't forget that the Ramsey Park Jamboree is going to take place June 10th with a drive-through picnic dinner. And then that'll be at the campground area at Ramsey Park. They're going to be serving hot dogs, hamburgers, double cheeseburger. You can drive through and get your food, okay? And all of the proceeds help to do projects at Ramsey Park. Also, don't forget the Redwood Area Ag Chambers Ag Ribeye Open coming up July 13th. Deadline to get your teams put together or to be a sponsor, June 30th. Contact the chamber for any questions to be answered there. Then don't forget on July 21st, it's the Pork Chop Open, which takes place in Sanborn at the Farmers Golf and Health Club. So the deadline to get enrolled for that, July 14th. So some deadlines coming up here. Don't forget about them, okay? Yeah. Ronnie Millsap was one of the first country acts that I bought an album for. And loved his music, like this one. It's called A Button Off of My Shirt on the Morning Mess. Good to have you with us. 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Getting your weekend off, hopefully, to a good start.

0: And you fell off like a button off my shirt. That's Ronnie Millsap here on KLGF. 4 minutes in front of the hour.
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0: It's 3 minutes in front of the hour of 10 o'clock. We've got world national news coming up at the top of the hour. You know, everybody has the epitome of a job in their mind. And for me, if I could pick up one job, it would be singing with a group and getting paid for it. One in a million takes us up to news.

0: 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This is KLGR Radio in Redwood Falls, Minnesota. 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Thanks for being with us. Have a great weekend. We'll see you bright and early Monday morning. It's 10 o'clock. Have a great day.
1: ABC News, I'm Sherry Preston. A better-than-expected jobs report out today. There were almost double the number of people hired in the month of May than had been forecast. It's a continuation of the place we've been in for a while now, says University of Michigan economics professor Justin Wolfers.
2: We're currently in what people are calling a low-hire, low-fire labor market. No one's losing their job. That's good news. But what that means is there's no new job openings for college graduates to go into. And so young folks right now are finding it a little harder than most.
1: He adds this strong report should make people stop talking about a recession. It also lowers the chances the feds will cut interest rates anytime soon. The Senate debating all night long and then just before dawn.
3: In this vote, the yeas are 52, the nays are 47. This bill, as amended, is passed.
1: Passing that $70 billion funding bill for immigration enforcement, it did not include an amendment for getting rid of President Trump's anti-weaponization fund. This is ABC News. Doctors have invented a new breakthrough that could detect lung cancers with a blood test long before they develop. It's brand new, but ABC Chief Medical Correspondent Dr. Tara Narula says there's a lot of potential.
4: What if we could pick up on inflammation before a cancer ever develops? That's what researchers here wanted to look at. And so they essentially used a UK biobank of blood and machine learning, and they identified 14 proteins in the blood that they called a signal or signature that predicted those at risk of lung cancer over 5 years before development of the disease.
1: A 52-year-old Sherpa guide missing for days on Mount Everest, rescued, now receiving medical care. Dawa Sherpa was suddenly seen crawling back to base camp 6 days after he went missing. He says he slipped and fell into a crevice where he was stuck for days with nothing to eat but ice. When it finally snowed, he was able to crawl out. He's frostbitten but alive. Sherry Preston, ABC News.
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1: ABC News, I'm Sherry Preston. A better-than-expected jobs report out today. There were almost double the number of people hired in the month of May than had been forecast. It's a continuation of the place we've been in for a while now, says University of Michigan economics professor Justin Wolfers.
2: We're currently in what people are calling a low-hire, low-fire labor market. No one's losing their job. That's good news. But what that means is there's no new job.
3: Staples presents Celebrations Made Easy.
4: So I was throwing a party for the twins and had custom invites and a banner printed at Staples.
1: This strong
4: and that's when I saw Party City is now at Staples.
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1: Along and then, just before dawn.
5: In this vote, the yeas are 52, the nays are 47. This bill, as amended, is passed.
1: Passing that $70 billion funding bill for immigration enforcement, it did not include an amendment for getting rid of President Trump's anti-weaponization fund. This is ABC News. Doctors have invented a new breakthrough that could detect lung cancers with a blood test long before they develop. It's brand new, but ABC Chief Medical Correspondent Dr. Tara Narula says there's a lot of potential.
6: What if we could pick up on inflammation before a cancer ever develops? That's what researchers here wanted to look at. And so they essentially used a UK biobank of blood and machine learning, and they identified 14 proteins in the blood that they called a signal or signature that predicted those at risk of lung cancer over 5 years before development of the disease.
1: A 52-year-old Sherpa guide missing for days on Mount Everest, rescued, now receiving medical care. Dawa Sherpa was suddenly seen crawling back to base camp 6 days after he went missing. He says he slipped and fell into a crevice where he was stuck for days with nothing to eat but ice. When it finally snowed, he was able to crawl out. He's frostbitten but alive. Sherry Preston, ABC News.
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0: mama's never seen those eyes, the Foresters sisters. I'm Coryell on KLGR, helping you begin your weekend. Welcome to Friday. It always feels good when the weekend's here. Coming up, Lone Star, but first, Travis Tritt. Here's a quarter. Call Someone Who Cares on KLGR.
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1: 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Slight chance of thunderstorms today. Otherwise, sunshine mixed with clouds at times. Daytime highs approaching 84. Westerly winds 5 to 10 miles per hour. Lows level off around 60 tonight. Mainly clear skies. Daytime highs approaching 90 tomorrow. Ample sunshine expected. Low 90s Sunday with a chance for storms. Cooler Monday with highs in the upper 80s. Storms continue. A peek at the extended shows 91 Tuesday, 98 Wednesday, and 98 on Thursday. I'm staff meteorologist Paul Trombley. Currently 70.
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9: The radio.

That's Clint Black walking away. Coryell here. I don't know if you've ever seen Tales from the Tour Bus. If you have not, you definitely should. There's a Johnny Paycheck episode that will blow your mind. Tales from the Tour Bus is created by Mike Judge, who's also the producer and animator for shows like King of the Hill and Beavis and Butthead and things like that. But he's got Tales from the Tour Bus, which basically dives into the lives of different celebrities and musicians in this case, and they integrate like real life interviews in them too. Watch the Johnny Paycheck episode because it's wild. She's All I Got, Johnny Paycheck next.

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0: from X's and O's to cheese and dough. 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She has great country music and great recipes. I'll never be able to cook like Trisha, but some of those recipes kind of makes you feel like you can. Rodney Atkins next, watching you.
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2: 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Slight chance of thunderstorms today. Otherwise, a blend of clouds and sun. Daytime highs approaching 84. Westerly winds 5 to 10 miles per hour. Low settle off around 60 tonight. Mainly clear skies. Bright sunshine tomorrow. Highs level off around 90. Low 90s Sunday with a chance of thunderstorms. Turning cooler Monday with highs in the upper 80s. Storms continue. Looking at the long range, 91 Tuesday, 98 Wednesday, and 98 on Thursday. I'm staff meteorologist Paul Trombley. Right now, 70.
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10: I know that hiring can be challenging. You need someone to

Starting your weekend with Trace Atkins. This ain't no thinking thing. Next, Hank Williams Jr., A Country Boy Can Survive, which coincidentally, both of those songs are pretty good karaoke tunes. Speaking of, Billy Currington's on the way. He's a stellar choice for karaoke. And the best part about the whole thing, you don't have to be good at it. It's actually better if you're kind of bad.

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1: ABC News, I'm Sherry Preston. A stronger-than-expected jobs report. 172,000 jobs added to the U.S. economy in May, almost double the number as had been expected. University of Michigan economics professor Justin Wolfers on how that could affect interest rates.
2: If you're at the Fed, what you got to do is look down the track. And down the track, what you're worried about is what is the damage coming out of Iran? What is the ongoing damage of the trade war? We've got high inflation. That's another factor pushing interest rates up. And it turns out that we're still creating jobs. So that really takes the heat out of calls for the Fed to cut rates anytime soon.
1: The price of oil continuing to trade globally at about $95 a barrel with no breakthrough in negotiations that could potentially end the war between the U.S. and Iran. The Senate approving a bill overnight that provides $70 billion in funding for ICE and Homeland Security and now moves on to the House. Hollywood actors avoiding another strike. Labor union SAG-AFTRA overwhelmingly ratifying a four-year contract with studios. This is ABC News. The opening match of the World Cup is less than a week away, and with the U.S. at war with Iran and without a director of national intelligence, ABC's Dave Packer says some serious security concerns remain.
3: As the World Cup brings fans from around the globe to the U.S.,
4: the challenges are unprecedented.
3: ABC News contributor and former DHS official John Cohen calls the threat environment
4: highly volatile, complex, and the most dangerous I've seen in the 42 years that I've been involved in law enforcement and homeland security.
3: His concern?
4: The resources that have been available at the federal levels to prepare for this game have either been done away with or reassigned to focus on other areas or were impacted by the shutdown.
3: Dave Packer, ABC News.
1: The Southern Baptists will gather for their annual meeting next week, and for the fourth year in a row, the 11,000 church representatives will debate whether to formally ban churches with women in any role resembling that of a pastor. I'm Sherry Preston, ABC News.
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Montgomery Gentry, my town. 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
1: 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Slight chance of thunderstorms today. Otherwise, a blend of clouds and sun. Daytime highs approaching 84. Westerly winds 5 to 10 miles per hour. Lows level off around 60. Tonight, mainly clear skies. Bright sunshine tomorrow. Highs level off around 90. Low 90s Sunday with a chance of thunderstorms. Turning cooler Monday with highs in the upper 80s. Storms continue. Looking at the long range, 91 Tuesday, 98 Wednesday, and 98 on Thursday. I'm Staff Meteorologist Paul Trombley. Right now, 70.
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1: 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July beans down 3 3/4 at 11.25 3/4. August beans down 3 at 11.29 1/2. Corn is lower. Crop development weather generally looks favorable. July corn down 5 1/2 at 4.19. September corn down 4 1/4 at 4.28 1/2. The wheat complex is mixed. Live and feeder cattle are up on tight, ready numbers. August live's up 197 at 243.50. August feeders up 245 at 355.82. Hogs are lower on fund and technical selling. July lean hogs down 215 at 99.45. August lean hogs down 167 at 97.60. I'm Megan Grebner for Brownfield.
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0: 90 tomorrow. Bright sunshine expected. 92 Sunday with a chance of thunderstorms. 87 Monday, chance for storms continues. Looking further out, 91 Tuesday, 98 Wednesday, and 98 on Thursday. I'm staff meteorologist Paul Trombley. Right now, 74.
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0: sealed by Kenny Rogers. What's going on? I'm Coryell. I knew Kenny Rogers is from Houston, but I didn't know this. He grew up in public housing, and in addition to being exposed to country music, he also loved R&B, pop, and jazz. He had a pretty broad musical background. His first ever professional gig was in a vocal group called The Scholars in the late 1950s. Tracy Lawrence on the way with Better Man, Better Off.
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1: ABC News, I'm Mike Dubusky. A better-than-expected jobs report out today finds the economy added over 170,000 jobs last month. Analysts had been expecting closer to 80,000. ABC's Taylor Dunn breaks down which industries saw the most growth.
2: Leisure and hospitality went on a hiring spree in May, adding 70,000 jobs, including 48,000 just in food services and drinking places alone. Local government also saw a strong month, and healthcare continues to show strong gains. Meanwhile, we're continuing to see a decline or stagnation in white-collar jobs. Financial activities took the biggest hit, declining by 22,000 jobs in May, and now down 107,000 jobs since a recent peak in May of 2025.
1: President Trump calling the report great. He's on his way to Chippewa Falls, Wisconsin for a roundtable on the economy this afternoon. Russian President Vladimir Putin rejecting an offer to meet with Ukraine's President Volodymyr Zelensky. Putin speaking at the International Economic Forum today. This is ABC News. Almost a year after she was acquitted for murder, Karen Reed has filed a new lawsuit against two Massachusetts police departments, who she claims led a conflicted and corrupt investigation against her. ABC's Aaron Katursky has more.
3: Reed accused the Massachusetts State Police and the town of Canton Police Department of hiring virulent bigots, former Sergeant Sean Good and former Trooper Michael Proctor, both of whom testified against her. The lawsuit claims Proctor and Good secretly and proudly wore badges of hate and had long standing and deeply held biases against women that drove them to target and frame Reed for the murder of her Boston police officer boyfriend, John O'Keefe.
1: The lawsuit quotes text messages from the policeman making disparaging remarks. The CDC is out with a new warning about listeria after an outbreak linked to soft ricotta cheese from Clover Hill Dairy that has caused one death. There are a total of 8 infections across 3 different states. I'm Mike Dubusky, ABC News.
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11: With news, I'm Brian Langland. The Minnesota Department of Health and Human Services has wrapped up a major review of high-risk Medicaid providers. The review is part of an effort to avoid losing up to $2 billion in federal funding. State officials say more than 2,000 providers successfully revalidated and can continue operating. But over 3,000 will be disenrolled, mostly due to incomplete paperwork, failed site visits, or verification issues. Minnesota farms enrolled in the state's Agriculture Water Quality Certification Program continue to post stronger financial results than non-certified operations. New data from the Minnesota State Agricultural Center of Excellence showed certified farms reported higher gross cash farm income and higher net farm income for the 7th straight year. That's a look at news. I'm Brian Langland.
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Come Next Monday by Katie Oslin. Well, coming up on Monday, you'll be jumping back into a brand new work week. But don't worry, all weekend long, we'll have you covered until you start that work week with more of your favorites. Travis Tritt, he's on the way. And when you think of a favorite, you might also think Alan Jackson. Lucky for you, he's next with Mercury Blues on KLGR. Really?

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1: 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Slight chance for storms today. Otherwise, sunshine mixed with clouds at times. Highs level off around 84. Winds out of the west, 5 to 10 miles per hour. Mainly clear skies tonight. Lows dip down to about 60. High of 90 tomorrow. Bright sunshine expected. 92 Sunday with a chance of thunderstorms. 87 Monday. Chance for storms continues. Looking further out, 91 Tuesday, 98 Wednesday, and 98 on Thursday. I'm staff meteorologist Paul Trombley. Right now, 74.
2: With a look at the funeral news, I'm Brian Langland. Carol Mae Rasmussen, 76, of Redwood Falls, passed away in Olivia on May 20th. Visitation will be held today, 4 to 7 p.m. at the Redwood Valley Funeral Home in Redwood Falls. Visitation continues tomorrow at the funeral home from 12:30 to 1:30, when a celebration of life will begin. Interment for Carol Mae Rasmussen will follow at the Minnesota State Veterans Cemetery at Redwood Falls. Stevens Funeral Service, Redwood Valley Funeral Home, in charge of the arrangements. Jordan Armini, 832 of Clements, formerly of Springfield, passed away on May 29th. Visitation will be held from 4 to 7 p.m. on Friday, June 5th, at St. Paul's Lutheran Church in Springfield. Visitation continues on Saturday from 9:30 till time of services at 11 at St. Paul's Lutheran Church in Springfield. Arrangements with the Sturm Funeral Home in Springfield. Kenneth Darwin Sweezy, 86, of Redwood Falls, passed away on May 24th in Olivia. Memorial services will be held Friday at 11 o'clock at the Rec Center at the Lower Sioux Community, with visitation taking place from 10 till time of services at 11. Interment will be at 12:15 in the Morton City Cemetery. Stevens Funeral Service, Redwood Valley Funeral Home, assisting with arrangements. And Todd Peterson, age 84, of Redwood Falls, passed away on December 15th. Celebration of life will be held 4 to 7 p.m. on Friday, June 12th at the Four Seasons Shelter on Robbins Island at Wilmer. Stevens Funeral Service, Redwood Valley Funeral Home, assisting with the arrangements. That's a look at the funeral news here on KLGR. I'm Brian Langland.
0: This is what happens when country gets it right. KLGR.

0: hard rock from the sun, Joe Diffie. How's it going? It's Coryell helping you get through this lunch hour. I'm already drooling thinking about what's in my fridge at home. Don't ask me yet how I arrived at this concoction, but it worked out. I made like a Dorito lasagna situation. I'm not saying it's healthy, but I am saying it's tasty. Leaving Louisiana in the broad daylight, it's the Oak Ridge Boys next.
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0: Trashy Women by Confederate Railroad. Stick around for George Strait, who's been added to the lineup for Alan Jackson's final show, going down in a couple weeks in Nashville. 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
1: She was storming through the house that day, and I could tell she was leaving. And I thought, oh, she'll be back, till she turned around and pointed.

0: Thank God for you. You're listening to KLGR. That's Sawyer Brown. I'm Coryell. I gotta say, thank God for coffee. Because without it, not only would I not thrive, but I would be a problem for everyone else around me. It's sort of a public service to give me coffee at this point. Coming up, Faith Hill, Take Me As I Am.
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2: 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Slight chance of thunderstorms this afternoon. Otherwise, sunshine mixed with clouds at times. High temperatures reach up to 84. West winds 8 to 15 miles per hour. Clear skies tonight, lows around 62. High of 90 tomorrow, sunny skies. 92 Sunday with a chance for storms. 87 Monday, storms continue. Take a look at the extended forecast. 91 Tuesday, 98 Wednesday, and 98 on Thursday. I'm Staff Meteorologist Paul Trombley. Currently, it's 75 degrees.
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Take Me As I Am by Faith Hill. I think one of the favorite things I've ever learned about Faith Hill and Tim McGraw and their family is they are really big on themed dinner nights, whether it's a TV show or a movie, and they go all out as far as costumes go. They've been known to do this. They've done Game of Thrones before, Harry Potter. That is one way to take what might be kind of just a mundane thing that you do with family and take it to the next level. Ronnie Millsap next, any day now. Any

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1: ABC News, I'm Mike Dubusky. This morning's latest jobs report shows employment grew more than analysts had been expecting.
2: The U.S. economy added 172,000 jobs in May, almost double what most analysts had been predicting. That lowers the risk of a recession. However, wage gains were modest at best. Young people are finding it tough to break into the job market because so many companies, while they aren't firing people, aren't really hiring them either. And employees haven't been leaving jobs they don't like either. The number of people who quit in April dropped to the lowest level since August of 2020, when COVID was running rampant. Sherry Preston, ABC News.
1: There was a hearing today on the Trump administration's efforts to build a ballroom at the White House, with lawyers for the president appealing a judge's decision, which had required the project to get congressional approval. And in Virginia, a life sentence for Brendan Banfield, the man convicted earlier this year of murdering his wife Christine and a man named Joseph Ryan. This is ABC News. Colorado Attorney General Phil Weiser is vowing to appeal a decision today which reversed the convictions of two paramedics in the death of Elijah McClain. They had been found guilty of criminally negligent homicide in 2023. We're learning some new details about the death of actor James Handy. ABC's Trevor Ault has the details.
3: Police are investigating the murder of veteran character actor James Handy, 81-year-old, last appeared in Top Gun Maverick alongside Tom Cruise. Authorities say he was stabbed to death Wednesday by his girlfriend's son, 44-year-old Michael Gledhill. They claim the suspect called 911 around 9:30 Wednesday morning saying, quote, "I am the son of man. I just killed the man of sin."
1: And the British actor Anthony Stewart Head has died. He was part of the main cast of Buffy the Vampire Slayer starting in the 1990s and also appeared in The Iron Lady and Ted Lasso. Head was 72. I'm Mike Dubusky, ABC News.
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I'm Gonna Miss Her by Brad Paisley. Thank you for hanging with me on KLGR. I'm Coryell, keeping you company throughout your Friday and helping you start the weekend even faster. Willie Nelson up in a few minutes. Till then, Vince Gill, When I Call Your Name on KLGR. I'm rushed.

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1: 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Slight chance of thunderstorms this afternoon. Otherwise, sunshine mixed with clouds at times. High temperatures reach up to 84. West winds, 8 to 15 miles per hour. Clear skies tonight, lows around 62. High of 90 tomorrow, sunny skies. 92 Sunday with a chance for storms. 87 Monday, storms continue. Take a look at the extended forecast. 91 Tuesday, 98 Wednesday, and 98 on Thursday. I'm staff meteorologist Paul Trombley. Currently, it's 75 degrees.
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7: Grew up dreaming of being a cowboy and loving the cowboy ways.

Just to See You Smile by Tim McGraw. How's it going? It's Coryell. I would love to meet him someday. I know I'm not alone in this, but I will admit I've been able to meet some country stars in my job position, okay? But Tim McGraw is not one of them. He just seems like a really nice guy. And I saw in this interview recently, he said, quote, "You never know what someone else is going through, so always choose kindness and empathy." I think that just shows his true colors. I think he is a bona fide nice guy. Coming up, Terry Gibbs, Somebody's Knocking on KLGR. Somebody.

0: to the good era in a few.
1: Soybeans, corn, live cattle, and hogs are all lower. 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It's just a suggestion, but regardless, be ready to maximize your per acre profits with MX Series corn by Stein. Stein has yield. Soybeans are lower on fund and technical selling. The market is waiting for an announcement that China has purchased some soybeans. The USDA did report a soybean product sale to the Philippines at the start of the year. July beans are down 11.5 at 11.18. August beans down 9.5 at 11.23. July bean meal is down 5.40 at 308.30. July bean oil is down 2.33 at 73.96. Corn is lower on fund and technical selling. Growing conditions in the U.S. are generally favorable, and there are large crops expected out of South America. This is the sixth consecutive session that corn has traded lower. July corn is down 7.75 at 416.75. September corn is down 7 at 425.75. The wheat complex is mixed, mostly lower. There is plenty of wheat available on the global market, and U.S. wheat isn't priced competitively. The market's watching the start of winter wheat harvest in the U.S. along with global harvest progress. July wheat in Chicago is down 3 at 578.75. September wheat down 3.5 at 591.75. In Kansas City, July wheat is down 3.25 at 617. And in Minneapolis, July wheat is down 1.5 at 619.5. Cotton is lower on fund and technical selling. July contracts are down 88 points at 74.01. And rice is up on oversold signals. July rice up 13 at 12.52. Live cattle are mostly higher. Feeders are down. Watching the rest of the week's direct business develop and monitoring reaction to the detection of New World screwworm in the United States. August lives are unchanged at 241.52. October lives up 47 at 234.27. August feeder cattle are down 45 cents at 352.92. Hogs are lower on fund and technical selling in the lower cash business. Butcher hogs were steady at midday, and business at the major directs was lower. July lean hogs are down $2.67 at 98.92. August lean hogs are down $1.90 at 97.37. Like the rest of the energy markets, crude oil is sharply lower. July is down 303 at 90.01. There's been another light round of direct cash cattle trade take place. Live deals in Kansas today are at $257 to $258. That's $2 to $3 higher than the bulk of the week's business and steady to a dollar higher than the prior week's weighted averages. Dress deals this week have been at mostly $405, which is steady with the previous week's weighted average basis. I'm Megan Grebner for Brownfield.
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0: thinking problem, David Ball. Welcome to the weekend. Happy Friday. It also happens to be National Donut Day. 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
1: 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Sunshine mixed with clouds at times this afternoon with a chance of thunderstorms. Daytime highs approaching 84, west winds 8 to 15 miles per hour. Clear skies tonight, lows level off around 62. Highs level off around 90 tomorrow. Bright sunshine expected. Low 90s Sunday with a chance for storms. Cooler Monday with highs in the upper 80s. Storms continue. A peek at the extended shows 91, Tuesday 98, Wednesday and 98 on Thursday. I'm staff meteorologist Paul Trombley. Currently 77.
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11: 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We hadn't seen each other for quite a while. What he had to say to me hit me pretty hard, because I think a lot of folks get started this way.

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1: ABC News, I'm Mike Dubosky. The latest report from the Labor Department finds jobs numbers came in far better than expected, adding about 172,000 positions in the month of May. A three-judge panel in Virginia heard arguments today in the case of President Trump's planned ballroom at the White House. ABC's Karen Travers.
2: The Justice Department has been pointing to the recent shootings, the one that was at the White House Correspondents' Dinner, the shooting that was here near the White House just a couple of weeks ago, to say that there is a security issue and that it's not just about trying to build an event space at the White House, but that this facility will also have a national security impact. Talking about things like medical facilities, the bomb shelters, a hospital, as the president has talked about, as well as things built on top to secure this entire complex here at the White House.
1: A federal judge has thrown out several Trump administration policies which had halted asylum claims from around the world. This is ABC News. No breakthrough yet between the U.S. and Iran. ABC's Tom Sufi Burridge in Israel says the U.S. has boarded a tanker vessel that it says was not

0: flags properly under international maritime law.
1: They say it was being used by Iran to move sanctioned oil around the globe. Now, we have seen similar incidents in that part of the world over the last few weeks. The U.S. has not only been enforcing its own U.S. military blockade on Iranian ports in the Arabian Sea, but also intercepting a number of these oil tankers, which it says is part of Iran's so-called shadow fleet to move around its oil contrary to U.S. sanctions. So it's about upping the pressure on Iran, but of course Iran still has control of the Strait of Hormuz.
0: Karen Reed has filed a new lawsuit against two Massachusetts police departments and two former officers, accusing them of leading a corrupt investigation against her. Comes almost a year after Reed was acquitted in the death of her boyfriend, a Boston police officer. I'm Mike Dabosky, ABC News.
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1: 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Sunshine mixed with clouds at times this afternoon with a chance of thunderstorms. Daytime highs approaching 84. West winds 8 to 15 miles per hour. Clear skies tonight. Lows level off around 62. Highs level off around 90 tomorrow. Bright sunshine expected. Low 90s Sunday with a chance for storms. Cooler Monday with highs in the upper 80s. Storms continue. A peek at the extended shows, 91 Tuesday, 98 Wednesday, and 98 on Thursday. I'm Staff Meteorologist Paul Trombley. Currently 77.
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Your Love is a Miracle by Mark Chestnut. Hi, I'm Coryell. I should probably tell my husband that. It is a miracle that he puts up with me. I don't know why he does, but I suppose I'd like to think it's because I'm a good-hearted woman. Waylon Jennings next on KLGR. Oh.

0: Message will return after this necessary detour.
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0: 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KLGR.

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That's Clint Black. I'm Corey L. Coming up, Tracy Lawrence. Till then, Tim McGraw, live like you were dying.

0: If the good die young. Tracy Lawrence, I hope the weekend treats you well if you're working throughout the weekend. I hope that means you make a lot of money. Or if you spend time with family or friends, I hope you have a lot of great music to also keep you company. And if that's what you're looking for, keep it locked here on KLGR. George Strait on the way.
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2: 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A blend of clouds and sun this afternoon with a chance of thunderstorms. Highs level off around 84. West winds 8 to 15 miles per hour. 62 tonight, clear skies. High temperatures reach up to 90. Tomorrow, sunny skies. Temps well above average Sunday and Monday with highs from the upper 80s to the low 90s. Thunderstorms possible both days. A peek at the extended shows, 91 Tuesday, 98 Wednesday, and 98 on Thursday. I'm staff meteorologist Paul Trombley. Right now, it's 79 degrees.
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I just want to dance with you, George Strait. I doubt anyone's turning down a dance with the king. Alabama's Song of the South next. Then, Joe Nichols. 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
1: ABC News, I'm Mike Tabusky. President Trump says the Department of National Intelligence is too big and is pushing for incoming acting director Bill Pulte to downsize the organization in charge of the nation's spy agencies. Oral arguments today in the case of the White House ballroom. A lower court had ordered construction to stop following a lawsuit from preservationists. Now the president's lawyers are asking an appeals court to throw out that move. ABC's Stephen Portnoy.
2: One of the judges, Patricia Millette, who's an Obama appointee, really pressed the Justice Department on how far the president can go, whether the president could tear down the White House or maybe even if he wanted to, take down the Statue of Liberty, and whether anyone could sue to stop him. And the answer from the government's lawyer was, quote, "I think that's right."
1: Brendan Banfield has been sentenced to life in prison after being convicted earlier this year for murdering his wife, Christine, and Joseph Ryan, the man Banfield wanted to take the fall for his wife's murder. This is ABC News. A California judge ruled a few weeks ago that that notorious Cars for Kids ad had to stop airing, but now it's back, at least for the time being, with a new court order that is allowing the ad to run. ABC's Alex Stone has details.
3: This went back to a Southern California man who said he donated a vehicle after he heard the ad on the radio and thought the money was going to be going to needy children. But he then learned, and this was part of his lawsuit, that the money was actually going to Orthodox Jewish programs in New York and New Jersey, and the money was going to Israel. That the money was being used to send teenagers to Israel and for a $16 million building there that the organization has.
1: Measles cases in the United States have surpassed 2,000 for the second year in a row, according to new data from the CDC. This November, the Pan-American Health Organization will evaluate whether the U.S. has lost its elimination status for that illness. I'm Mike Tabusky, ABC News.
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I'm weatherology meteorologist Derek Height with a significant weather update. A severe thunderstorm warning has been issued for sections of Lacaparl and Yellow Medicine counties until 4:15 p.m. this afternoon. The main threat with this storm will be hail the size of quarters as it moves east at around 20 miles an hour. For your safety, stay inside and away from windows until the storm passes. Large hail can easily shatter glass, causing injury. If you're caught outside, take shelter in a sturdy building or a hardtop car. Take shelter now. Once again, a severe thunderstorm warning continues for sections of Lacaparl and Yellow Medicine counties until 4:15 p.m. this afternoon. Bear in mind, this storm has the potential

or hail the size of quarters. 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I'm meteorologist Derek Hite.

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1: 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A blend of clouds and sun this afternoon with a chance of thunderstorms. Highs level off around 84, west winds 8 to 15 miles per hour. 62 tonight, clear skies. High temperatures reach up to 90. Tomorrow, sunny skies. Temps well above average Sunday and Monday with highs from the upper 80s to the low 90s. Thunderstorms possible both days. A peek at the extended shows, 91 Tuesday, 98 Wednesday, and 98 on Thursday. I'm staff meteorologist Paul Trombley. Right now, it's 79 degrees.
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Everybody knows about Nikki Gillies' 17 number one hits and his famous Texas nightclub. Do you know who his cousins were? His first cousins were Jerry Lee Lewis, the rock and roll pioneer and piano player, and televangelist Jimmy Swaggart. When you put him next to those guys, he almost seems normal. Here's Nikki Gillies.

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1: For direct cash cattle trade and cash hogs finished the day higher. Hello, I'm Megan Grebner with this Brownfield market update. There was another round of direct cash cattle trade that took place on Thursday. This follows light business that took place on Wednesday. Live deals have been marked at $256 this week. That's a dollar lower than the prior week's weighted averages. On Wednesday, there was a light dress trade in the north at $405, which was steady with the previous week's weighted average basis. Look for some additional trade to take place before the end of the day Friday. Cash hogs finished the day higher with a pretty light negotiated run. Barrows and gilts at the National Daily Direct were up $1.30 with a base range of $90 to $97 and a weighted average of $95.66. The Iowa Minnesota was $1.15 higher with a weighted average of $96.11.
2: I'm weatherology meteorologist Derek Height with a significant weather update. A severe thunderstorm watch continues until 11 p.m. tonight. A severe thunderstorm watch means that conditions are favorable for the development of severe thunderstorms over the next several hours. Some of these storms may produce large hail and strong, damaging straight-line winds. Although tornadic development can't be ruled out, damaging hail and strong winds are likely to be the primary threat with developing storms. Storms can pop up quickly, so stay up to date on rapidly changing weather conditions and be prepared to take action if warnings are issued. A severe thunderstorm watch continues until 11 p.m. tonight. 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I'm meteorologist Derek Height.

0: That's Randy Travis. He walked on water. More of the best country ever made coming up from John Denver, Alan Jackson, Trisha Yearwood, and more. But first, I got to tell you, one of Randy Travis's co-conspirators is being inducted into the Country Music Hall of Fame this year with the class of 2026. They've released the name of the three inductees. They've got one from the modern era, one from the veterans era, and one songwriter. Tim McGraw is going to be your modern era inductee this year. The Stanley Brothers will be the ones going in for the veterans era. And Paul Overstreet, incredible songwriter, is going to be the songwriter inductee for the class of 2026. Paul Overstreet and Randy Travis have worked together many, many times. In fact, Paul Overstreet, not just responsible for some of the most incredible country hits of our lifetime, he wrote Randy Travis's Forever and Ever Amen. It's pretty powerful stuff.
1: 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Sunshine mixed with clouds at times this afternoon, with a slight chance for scattered thunderstorms. Daytime highs approaching 84, westerly winds 8 to 15 miles per hour. Clear skies tonight, slight chance for isolated thunderstorms, lows level off around 62. Daytime highs approaching 90 tomorrow, bright sunshine expected. Low 90s Sunday with a chance for storms. Turning cooler Monday with highs in the upper 80s, chance for storms continues. I'm staff meteorologist Paul Trombley. Currently 81.
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I'm weatherology meteorologist Derek Height with a significant weather update. A severe thunderstorm warning continues until 4:15 p.m. this afternoon for Yellow Medicine County. This is primarily a large hail event with hail the size of quarters as it pushes southeast at 25 miles an hour. Again, a severe thunderstorm warning continues until 4:15 p.m. this afternoon for Yellow Medicine County. Remember, this storm has the potential for hail the size of quarters. This significant weather update has been brought to you by Olson Chevrolet, Sunset Funeral and Cremation Association, Eco Water Systems, Renville Sibley Co-op Power, and Keck Tree Service. I'm meteorologist Derek Height.

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1: ABC News, I'm Mike Dubosky. President Trump upping the pressure on the incoming acting director of national intelligence, Bill Pulte, telling the Wall Street Journal the ODNI is too big and that cuts are needed. The president also weighing in on the latest jobs report, calling it great. The Department of Labor statistics this morning showing the country gained 172,000 jobs, nearly double predictions.
2: Leisure and hospitality went on a hiring spree in May, adding 70,000 jobs, including 48,000 just in food services and drinking places alone. Local government also saw a strong month, and healthcare continues to show strong gains. Meanwhile, we're continuing to see a decline or stagnation in white-collar jobs. Financial activities took the biggest hit, declining by 22,000 jobs in May, and now down 107,000 jobs since a recent peak in May of 2025.
1: ABC's Taylor Dunn. And an appeals court heard arguments today from the president's lawyers who are challenging a decision that halts construction of a new ballroom at the White House. This is ABC News. No real movement yet when it comes to peace negotiations between the U.S. and Iran after President Trump rejected a potential plan. ABC's Tom Sufi Burridge reports from Israel.
3: President Trump was talking about a potential plan that was on the cards, he says, at the very beginning of the war. It would have involved special forces, U.S. special forces, airdropping into Iran. He said heavy equipment would also have been airlifted into those areas. And the idea was for those special forces to conduct some kind of engineering operation to extract some of, or if not all of, Iran's stocks of enriched uranium, which are thought to be buried deep within mountains.
1: To the war in Ukraine, where Russia's Vladimir Putin rejected an offer from Ukrainian President Volodymyr Zelensky to sit down for peace negotiations. Recently, Ukrainian forces struck St. Petersburg using drones to hit military and oil facilities. I'm Mike Dubosky, ABC News.
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1: 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Sunshine mixed with clouds at times this afternoon, with a slight chance for scattered thunderstorms. Daytime highs approaching 84, westerly winds 8 to 15 miles per hour. Clear skies tonight, slight chance for isolated thunderstorms, lows level off around 62. Daytime highs approaching 90 tomorrow, bright sunshine expected. Low 90s Sunday with a chance for storms. Turning cooler Monday with highs in the upper 80s, chance for storms continues. I'm staff meteorologist Paul Trombley, currently 81.
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0: One of my favorite things about this song is if you pay attention to who the villains are in it, it's a poke at the Gatlin brothers, and they did it on purpose because everybody's friends. Coward of the County. Here's Kenny Rogers.
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0: You better believe he's a card-carrying member. Travis Tritt, that's Country Club. Coming up, more of the best country ever made. John Michael Montgomery, Mel McDaniel. I got Aaron Tippin lined up for you, too. But first, it's time to freak out just a little bit. Major tech industry development. Claude, chatbot creator, Anthropic. Have you heard of this company? They're one of the top AI companies in the world. They issued a public warning. They're freaked out. They said that artificial intelligence is advancing so rapidly that humans face a legitimate risk of losing control of the technology. And they had to say this right after I watched Terminator 2. Like, I just watched it again the other day. This is what happens in the movie. I'm just saying. The company is proposing that the world's top AI firms slow down or temporarily pause advanced system developments. Basically, they want to unplug it. And that's when the machine gets really angry. So if you're wondering what I'm doing this weekend, we're going to go camping and hone our survival skills.
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2: 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A severe thunderstorm watch continues until 11 p.m. tonight. Lows level off around 62 tonight under clear skies with a slight chance for isolated thunderstorms. Northwesterly winds 5 to 10 miles per hour. Ample sunshine expected again tomorrow. Daytime highs approaching 90. Lows dip down to about 67 tomorrow night. Clear skies. Temperatures well above average Sunday and Monday with highs from the upper 80s to the low 90s. Storms possible both days. I'm staff meteorologist Paul Trombley. Right now, 82.
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0: News. I'm Mike Dubusky. President Trump calling for cuts to U.S. intelligence services and putting pressure on the incoming acting director of national intelligence, Bill Pulte.
1: I wouldn't mind. I've heard that's way too high for way too long. Yeah, I wouldn't mind. If he cut, I wouldn't mind that.
0: Markets ended the week down on concerns interest rates could go up again. That's despite a jobs report which found the economy added more than 170,000 positions last month. Justin Wolfers is with the University of Michigan Economics Department and says unemployment remains steady as well.
2: We're currently in what people are calling a low fire labor market. No one's losing their job. That's good news. But what that means is there's no new job openings for college graduates to go into. And so young folks right now are finding it a little harder than most.
0: And lawyers for President Trump making the argument before an appeals court today that the construction of the White House ballroom does not need approval from Congress. This is ABC News. Cars for Kids is allowed to continue airing its ads in California. A few weeks ago, a judge there ruled the ad had to stop airing because most of the money did not go to needy children. Instead, it's generally used to finance teen trips to Israel. An appellate court now has ruled that the ads can keep playing in the state, at least for now. ABC's Alex Stone has more.
3: Cars for Kids, they have said through all of this, they're going to fight it, that the money does go to help children that are in need. Cars for Kids saying that they applaud today's court ruling, allowing the ads to continue airing in California, goes on to say, Cars for Kids programs benefit a wide array of children and teenagers. The uninterrupted airing of the ads will enable the charity to continue funding its programs for children and families.
0: Police in Los Angeles are investigating the murder of longtime character actor James Handy, who was reportedly stabbed by his girlfriend's son outside their home on Wednesday. And Anthony Head has died, the British actor from Buffy the Vampire Slayer. He was 72. I'm Mike Dubusky, ABC News.
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0: Langland. The Minnesota Department of Health and Human Services has wrapped up a major review of high-risk Medicaid providers. The review is part of an effort to avoid losing up to $2 billion in federal funding. State officials say more than 2,000 providers successfully revalidated and can continue operating, but over 3,000 will be disenrolled, mostly due to incomplete paperwork, failed site visits, or verification issues. Minnesota farms enrolled in the state's Agriculture Water Quality Certification Program continue to post stronger financial results than non-certified operations. New data from the Minnesota State Agricultural Center of Excellence showed certified farms reported higher gross cash farm income and higher net farm income for the seventh straight year. That's a look at news. I'm Brian Langland.
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pretty important song if you're a George Strait fan or if you just like country, period. It's his 21st number one single, 2 weeks at number one. This is the song that kicked off a decade of George Strait chart dominance. If I Know Me.

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1: 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A severe thunderstorm watch continues until 11 p.m. tonight. Lows level off around 62 tonight under clear skies with a slight chance for isolated thunderstorms. Northwesterly winds 5 to 10 miles per hour. Ample sunshine expected again tomorrow. Daytime highs approaching 90. Lows dip down to about 67 tomorrow night. Clear skies. Temperatures well above average Sunday and Monday with highs from the upper 80s to the low 90s. Storms possible both days. I'm staff meteorologist Paul Trombley. Right now, 82.
2: With a look at the funeral news, I'm Brian Langland. Carol Mae Rasmussen, 76, of Redwood Falls, passed away in Olivia on May 20th. Visitation will be held today, 4 to 7 p.m. at the Redwood Valley Funeral Home in Redwood Falls. Visitation continues tomorrow at the funeral home from 12:30 to 1:30, when a celebration of life will begin. Interment for Carol Mae Rasmussen will follow at the Minnesota State Veterans Cemetery at Redwood Falls. Stevens Funeral Service, Redwood Valley Funeral Home, in charge of the arrangements. Jordan Armini, 832 of Clements, formerly of Springfield, passed away on May 29th. Visitation will be held from 4 to 7 p.m. on Friday, June 5th, at St. Paul's Lutheran Church in Springfield. Visitation continues on Saturday from 9:30 till time of services at 11 at St. Paul's Lutheran Church in Springfield. Arrangements with the Sturm Funeral Home in Springfield. Kenneth Darwin Sweezy, 86, of Redwood Falls, passed away on May 24th in Olivia. Memorial services will be held Friday at 11 o'clock at the Rec Center at the Lower Sioux Community, with visitation taking place from 10 till time of services at 11. Interment will be at 12:15 in the Morton City Cemetery. Stevens Funeral Service, Redwood Valley Funeral Home, assisting with arrangements. And Todd Peterson, age 84, of Redwood Falls, passed away on December 15th. Celebration of life will be held 4 to 7 p.m. on Friday, June 12th at the Four Seasons Shelter on Robbins Island at Wilmer. Stevens Funeral Service, Redwood Valley Funeral Home, assisting with the arrangements. That's a look at the funeral news here on KLGR. I'm Brian Langland.
0: Less talking, more steel guitar. Hey.

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He played for the Memphis Red Sox and the Birmingham Black Barons, and now he's playing for you. This is Mountain of Love.

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0: Clint Black with No Time to Kill. Coming up, more of the best country ever made from Waylon Jennings, Trace Adkins, and Alan Jackson, who I have a hard time talking about without getting choked up. You know why? He's going to be holding his very last concert ever Saturday, June the 27th. This is his farewell concert. He's still going to sing. He says he's going to perform every now and then. But as far as like getting on the road, touring, and doing stadium shows, he is done. But he's going to go out with a bang of the show they call Last Call, One More for the Road, the finale. It's set for Saturday, June the 27th, Nissan Stadium in Nashville, Tennessee. And I mean everybody is going to be there. So he's been touring for decades, and he's been fighting some health issues, and he wants to hang it up now with one big show. And I don't think you can get any bigger than this. Look, some of the names on here kind of blow me away, but it makes sense when you think about it. Leanne Womack is here, Jake Owen, John Pardee, Little Big Town, Cody Johnson, Keith Urban, Luke Bryan, Miranda Lambert. But when you talk about George Strait coming to your concert, the king of country music himself, coming to your concert so that he can recognize the incredible impact you've had on country music, the influence you've had on everybody in country. I mean, who can possibly say they love country music, they want to sing country music, and they don't know who Alan Jackson is? Nobody. Anybody who says that is a liar. Here's the moment that I think George and Alan are going to have a hard time keeping it together. These guys are going to get on stage and sing Murder on Music Row together for the first time in I don't even know how long, in front of fans, and everybody's crying. I mean, they might as well get this thing sponsored by Kleenex, you know?
1: 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A severe thunderstorm watch continues until 11 p.m. tonight. Lows level off around 62 tonight under mainly clear skies with a slight chance for isolated thunderstorms. Northwesterly winds 5 to 10 miles per hour. Highs level off around 90 tomorrow. Sunny skies. Clear skies tomorrow night. Lows around 67. Temps well above average Sunday and Monday with highs from the upper 80s to the low 90s. Thunderstorms both days. I'm staff meteorologist Paul Trombley. Right now, 73.
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1: ABC News, I'm Mike Dubusky. Oral arguments today in a case over whether President Trump has the authority to build a new ballroom at the White House. Construction was halted by a lower court after a lawsuit brought by historical preservationists. Now the president's team is pushing for that decision to be thrown out. ABC's Stephen Portnoy has more from Washington.
2: The government argues that the ballroom is necessary for national security, pointing to the drone port that the president says will be on the roof of the new ballroom, the bulletproof glass and the blastproof columns. The appeals court panel that heard this today is comprised of appointees of Presidents Obama, Biden, and Trump. And it was really difficult to get a sense just listening to the questions for 2 hours over where this is going to land. But you can imagine that the losing side is probably going to take it to the Supreme Court.
1: And police have charged 44-year-old Michael Gledhill with murder in connection with the death of character actor James Handy. Gledhill, the son of Handy's girlfriend, is being held for psychiatric evaluation. This is ABC News. There's a new challenge to a Georgia election law.
3: The law makes local races in five metro Atlanta counties nonpartisan. And DeKalb County District Attorney Sherry Boston says that violates the Constitution because it doesn't apply to every Georgia county.
4: If the legislature chooses to make these races nonpartisan, it should be everyone and not just Democratic DAs that represent the city of Atlanta.
3: If the measure is not thrown out by the courts, it will take effect in 2028. Jonathan O'Brien, ABC News, Atlanta.
1: Measles cases in the U.S. have topped 2,000 for the second year in a row, according to new data from the Centers for Disease Control. Infections are now being reported across 38 states and the District of Columbia. Lego, the company, has announced its largest set ever, a 12,000-piece model of the Sagrada Familia Cathedral in Barcelona, Spain. I'm Mike Dubusky, ABC News.
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1: 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A severe thunderstorm watch continues until 11 p.m. tonight. Lows level off around 62 tonight under mainly clear skies with a slight chance for isolated thunderstorms. Northwesterly winds 5 to 10 miles per hour. Highs level off around 90 tomorrow. Sunny skies. Clear skies tomorrow night. Lows around 67. Temps well above average Sunday and Monday with highs from the upper 80s to the low 90s. Thunderstorms both days. I'm staff meteorologist Paul Trombley. Right now, 73.
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0: 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KLGR.

Good news, bad news for Dolly Parton fans. She's so sick, she had to cancel her Vegas residency. That's the bad news. Good news is it's entirely treatable. She expects to make a full recovery and get back to performing soon. Dolly Parton now, it's Here You Come Again.

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2: 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By keeping the lawn dense, it is less prone to weeds and more likely to endure the summer months when it's hot and dry. Doug's applies fertilizer combined with weed control on commercial and residential lawns to control dandelions, clover, spurge, and creeping Charlie with early spring, summer, and fall applications. For a free estimate, call Doug's Lawn and Landscaping at 1-800-637-8666 or locally at 637-5653.
3: Redwood County, get ready. 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Opening night, Thursday, July 16th, Redwood Falls' own TNA show opens for Ragtown. Friday, July 17th, Adam Calvert takes the stage, opening for national country headliner Corey Kent, featuring hits like Wild as Her, This Heart, and Rocky Mountain Low. And Saturday, July 18th, it's the Redwood County Nashville Takeover featuring Big Vinny.

0: J-Lo Lee Band opening the night. Food, rides, music, and memories. It's all happening at the 2026 Redwood County Fair, July 16th through the 19th. 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

0: that's Lori Morgan's Watch Me. And I just want you to listen, okay? More of the best country ever made coming up from Tim McGraw and George Strait. But I got some good news for you, and something we've been worried about for a long time. If you're looking at maybe some summer travels, two pieces of news that might put a smile on your face. According to data from Hopper and AAA, rental car rates have dropped 21% compared to last summer. I don't know if you need to rent a car or if you like to rent a car, but they're averaging between $38 to $47 a day nationwide. Pretty reasonable stuff there. And here's even better news. Maybe you're not going to rent your car because you already got one. Why would I rent one, Brandon? That's ridiculous. How about this? Filling it up is going to be less expensive, huh? National average for a gallon of gas has dropped to $3.14. And by the way, that is the lowest June fuel prices that the U.S. has experienced since 2021.
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2: 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A severe thunderstorm watch remains in effect. Slight chance of severe thunderstorms tonight, otherwise clear skies. Lows level off around 62. Northwesterly winds 5 to 10 miles per hour. Bright sunshine expected again tomorrow. Daytime highs approaching 90. Lows level off around 67. Tomorrow night, clear skies. Low 90s Sunday with a chance of thunderstorms. Turning cooler Monday with highs in the upper 80s. Chance for storms continues. I'm staff meteorologist Paul Trombley. Right now, 75.
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1: 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KL.